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Another great week in UK country, and we'll open today with the latest from Buckle and Boots. We'd be happy, won't we?

Buckle and Boots, We'd Be Happy, Won't We? Exploring the emotional reality of balancing motherhood, family life, and the pursuit of a dream. Capturing the sacrifices and moments that can never be reclaimed. Great start to the show. Welcome again. I have so many fantastic tunes for today, so we'll move straight on to the latest from Aberdonian Martin Bannon. It's an upbeat country tune about love and commitment.

First time, great stuff from Martin Bannon. He's been doing this for a long time, and doesn't it show? So, from an established act to someone releasing his debut, Beck O'Malley's TikTok bio reads, singer with no songs out. And it isn't a joke. With more than 85,000 followers, a fast-growing reputation across the UK and Ireland, and crowds already fully invested in songs that technically don't exist yet, he's become one of the most fascinating breakout stories in British country. But that all changes now as Beck releases his much-teased debut release. Now you can get to hear the potential.

Let You Go, the terrific debut from Beck O'Malley. Annabelle Freya is a 22-year-old London-based singer-songwriter who performed her original song, Boy I Met at the Bluebird, at the iconic Bluebird in Nashville earlier this month. The song, characterised by an Americana country rock sound, is about equality in a relationship and being treated well, and was inspired by

Annabelle Freyer there, Boy I Met at the Bluebird. Without Her is a poignant country folk single released by Manchester-based singer-songwriter Lauren Claire Townley. It acts as a tribute to her late grandmother, the song blending Nashville storytelling with UK folk rock, chronicling her grandmother's life from the Salford Blitz to raising seven children.

without her Lauren Claire Townley. Pete Hubbard is an Americana country folk artist with a rich, husky voice and meaningful, relatable lyrics. He once described himself as slightly below average at pretty much everything. I think he's definitely downplaying his musical talents. This is an earwig of a tune from the folk end of the spectrum.

Pete Hubbard there with his latest It Ain't Easy. Jess Thriston says, I'm so happy this song is finally out in the world. After writing it during the pandemic, it feels like it's been on a journey with me. I hope you love it, and to all those slow dancing on their own, keep twirling, because you look great.

Slow Dancing on My Own, Beautiful from Jess Thriston. You're tuning in to the British Country Music Show with Mark Dear. Hope you're enjoying, and there's plenty more to come yet. Louise Parker has announced her Pretty in Pink tour and her sophomore album for October. Having released You Were Right a few weeks ago, she's now sending it free once more, this time acoustically. Same sass, less instruments.

Great acoustic rendition of You Were Right. That was Louise Parker. Harley Moon Kemp continues to make serious strides in music. Wash was written halfway through bleaching her apartment after a breakup. Harley Moon says, if you've ever cut your hair, joined the gym, or hoovered the house down after a breakup, you'll get it. Gotta wash him right out of there.

Harley Moon Camp washing that bad man out of her life. Lock Up Your Daughters is the fifth and final single from the warmly anticipated new album by London-based singer-songwriter Little Law. Inspired by the work of Tennessee Williams, the full album, Being Serafina, will be released next month and is named after the central character in Williams' celebrated play from the 1950s, The Rose Tattoo.

Lock Up Your Daughter's Little Law. Having built a strong reputation as a songwriter, Alyssa Bonagura is now reclaiming some of those milestones as an artist in her forthcoming album America's Backroads, out next month. I Wanna Go became a number one hit for Morgan Evans.

want to go. Awesome songwriting, awesome performance, Alyssa Bonagura. Pien is a West London-based Dutch indie-Americana artist known for raw emotion, storytelling and hook-driven melodies. His too is all about sticking the middle finger up to all those people who told her she wouldn't make it.

the end there, here's two. Now you might think Brooke Ellingworth was born and raised in Nashville, such is the classic country sound he has, but he's very much from English roots. He rocks out on both sides of the Atlantic, and he does it the whole damn time.

Old and Time, brilliant from Brooke Ellingworth. Blues Americana queen Elles Bailey says, I'm so excited to share that Best Believe is out now. It's a song all about solidarity, laying out a helping hand and celebrating the beauty within ourselves.

Best Believe, stunning from Elves Bailey. And sadly, we'll all have to wrap things up for this week. Thanks so much for tuning into the British Country Music Show. I'll be back next week, same time, same place, for more of the same, but different. To close out today, I have a track from Pearl Does Country's self-titled new EP, a five-track project that takes you on a roller coaster of emotions, including this heartbreak anthem, The Day You Don't Love Me. Enjoy and take care.

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3: This is the debut single of Wes McClelland. 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

That was What I Know Now from Wes McClellan, now available on iTunes, all download sites and streaming services.

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1: Coming at you from the Catman Did studio in Nashville, I'm Big Daddy keeping you company. 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

14 years ago, Keith Urban became a member of the Grand Ole Opry. His first number one song was released in October of 1999. Here's the song that got it all started.

may remember Dave Gibson as a member of the Gibson Miller Band back in the 1990s, but as a hit songwriter, he left his mark on the biggest decade in country music history. And believe me when I say, he hasn't put that guitar down. Yeah, baby. Thanks to Dave,

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He's 9 years old fighting brain cancer, and he's excelling in physical therapy, going to ball games, and showing us all that we're stronger than our battles. Sawyer, this one's just for you, pal.

Hey, it's Big Daddy. With the weather getting warmer, it's hard not to think about summer, am I right? What do you say we dip our toes into water with some Alan Jackson right here on 90s Country Flashback?

0: Well, there you go, and here we are with the most requested song of the week. Yeah, baby. Thank you guys for listening to 90s Country Flashback. Here's Lone Star to take us out. We go!
1: Number one.

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1: And welcome, everybody, to the beautiful and historic Scottish Rite Concert Hall here in our hometown of Lexington, Kentucky. We're broadcasting all over the world, from Australia to Ireland, New Zealand to New York, Yuma, Arizona to the Yukon and across Canada, where we are celebrating this magnificent, wonderful world of organic, real, passionate, heartfelt, front porch type music. Artists come from everywhere to be on our show. You don't have to be famous to be on Wood Songs. You just have to be very, very good. And that's the case of the artists that we're going to present on this broadcast. Both of them have fascinating stories, and I want to start the show off with a quote from 1650. A French playwright named Molière said, "The greater the obstacle, the greater the victory." Both artists on our broadcast had to overcome incredible things in their lives, and they are here as successful, passionate, reaching out artists who love their audience. We're going to start out with the first artist. She comes to us with an album called Real Freedom. This is a tune that she wrote called Mistakes Like Me. Please welcome Melody Guy to the Wood Songs. Old time.

0: From her album Real Freedom, beautiful song, Mistakes Like Me, Melody Guy. It's nice to have you on our broadcast.
1: Thank you.
0: Still based in North Carolina?
1: No.
0: Where's hometown?
1: I live in Spring Hill, Tennessee.
0: Spring Hill, Tennessee. Okay. So now you come from a for lack of a better phrase, a difficult background.
1: Yes.
0: And a song like Mistakes Like Me, that's almost something from your personal life that you're kind of reflecting.
1: Yes.
0: 9 years old, severely abused.
1: Yes.
0: And we don't have to go into it. But
1: I'm comfortable with it now.
0: Okay, so tell
1: me. I like myself.
0: All right, fine. So sexually abused at 9 years old.
1: Yes.
0: That must completely change the trajectory of how you view relationships.
1: Oh, yeah. Oh, yeah.
0: And then,
1: trust.
0: 18 years old, trust again. You're kidnapped at gunpoint,
1: mm-hmm.
0: right?
1: Yeah.
0: And the guy holds you for what, 24 hours?
1: Yes.
0: And

0: and then he's let loose right after that. Mm-hmm. So your trust in the system, trust in people, that just dissipates.
1: That didn't work out for me, did it?
0: No. But yeah. Here you are now. You're a married lady.
1: Yes, lucky number four.
0: Number four.
1: Eventually
0: you get it right.
1: Yeah.
0: How do you view relationships after going through that as a young person? I mean, that's devastating stuff for anybody. It almost sounds like it's made up, but it's not. It's true.
1: Oh yeah. I have this childlike belief. I don't know where it comes from, but it springs forward and takes over, and I keep talking to myself. I'm like, everything's going to be okay. It's all going to work out. And I believe music has saved me.
0: You come from a religious background?
1: No.
0: No. So when you go through this, I mean, where does your comfort come just from the music?
1: There's something inside of me that wants to live. And I mean, I had every opportunity to be addicted to something, but I didn't. I chose to be able to run fast and live and play music. And I don't trust a lot of people, but once I get to, it's exciting. I believe in people. I really do. I'm lucky to be alive.
0: Well, we're grateful to you for that.
1: Yay.
0: We're grateful that happened for you. For many, it doesn't. They swim in those dark oceans of emotional trauma. They don't come out of it. But you use your music to help those that are traumatized.
1: Yes.
0: Folks with PTSD, for example. So you use your music for that.
1: Yes.
0: And where did that come from? Just wanting to return the comfort?
1: Yes. My friend Mark Elliott, who passed away a couple years ago, he said, Melody, you'd be great at this. It's out at Amy Grant's farm. And we write with Thistle Farms residents as well as PTSD veterans, survivors of traumatic brain injuries and physical injuries from war.
0: Well, as our hour goes on, next time that you're here, we're going to talk about another thing. You're pregnant, you're excited, you're going to give birth to a child, and when your son was born, you found out about autism.
1: Yes.
0: That not only was he autistic, but you discovered that you were autistic.
1: Yes.
0: Now that kind of mental crunching, if that's a good way of describing it, right? That you're it's very difficult for you to process sometimes.
1: Yeah.
0: So explain that, and we're going to go in detail, in the next segment. But do you get overwhelmed a lot?
1: In certain situations.
0: Okay. Well, let's hold on to that because when we come back, we'll have more time. But the he that she was talking about is Mark Weber playing guitar with her on this broadcast. Beautiful Martin guitar. She's got a new album called Train to Dreamland. This is a tune called Invisible. It is Melody Guy on the Wood Songs, Old Time Radio Hour.
1: Sometimes I wish I was invisible.

Good job. From her album Train to Dreamland, the song is Invisible. Melody Guy is on our broadcast. If you want to know more about the music of Melody Guy, her background, make her music part of your home music collection, all you got to do is go to the Wood Songs website, click on the archive page. This is show number 1162. We'll tell you about Melody Guy, as well as our next artist, who's also a fascinating songwriter with an amazing story of her own. We're going to get into it shortly. She comes to us from the state of Washington, a part of the state known as the Rhubarb Pie Capital of the world, and she's got the smile to prove it. This is a tune from her album, The Clementine Trilogy. It's called The Songwriter. Great title. It's Amelia Day on the Wood Songs Old Time Radio Hour.

0: Great song. Good title. I like the title. Songwriter. How old is that song? When did you write that?
1: I wrote that song just a couple years ago, so it's a more recent one.
0: Okay, so let's talk about your background a little bit. You're a young girl. You're home. You have a toy ukulele.
1: Yes.
0: Right?
1: Yeah.
0: Right? And drums.
1: Yes.
0: Right? But you're banging around, playing on the ukulele. Your parents have a piano. But you settled on the guitar. So how did that happen?
1: Oh, my goodness. I actually had a crush on someone in middle school who played the guitar really well. And I was like, I need to impress him. So I started learning the guitar myself. So that is actually where that started.
0: Was it a dream to become a musician right away? You had a bit of a restricted background. Is that a fair way to...
1: Yeah. I think I always really wanted to be a musician, but I didn't really know if that was possible or what that even looked like, because I think the industry can be kind of opaque if you aren't just directly in it. It's like, how do you even get started doing all of this?
0: It's hard. It's a hard thing to do this thing they call playing.
1: Mm-hmm.
0: You know, it's very difficult. Was family supportive of your pursuit of music?
1: Actually, yes. I'm very lucky in that. I have a lot of friends where that hasn't been the case, and it's been more of a struggle. But I just have always, whatever I've done, I've been completely committed to and just jumped right in. And so, you know, they saw that I had already built up a bit of something and had the complete commitment to it and always have been drawn to music over anything else. And so...
0: So as you're pursuing this, obviously you just love the idea of jumping on stage right away and you're showing off and not really.
1: Not so much.
0: What was happening? It was hard for you to get on stage, wasn't it?
1: Yeah, I had really, really bad stage fright for a long time. Like I would get like anxiety attacks beforehand, and I remember I was in a musical in high school where I had one line and I would like get so physically anxious, like sick beforehand.
0: For the one line
1: that I might sing at one rehearsal. Like it has been, a process working through all of this. But I've always loved writing.
0: Now, speaking of the writing and the poetry that you write, the song directions, that you observe things like community, social, political issues, religious issues that you strongly disagree with or that make you uncomfortable, and they're part of your songwriting.
1: Yeah, absolutely.
0: So how's the reaction to that? I mean, when you come out of if you came out of a religious background and you disagree with what you came out of, you're surrounded by a community of that, right?
1: Yeah.
0: So how does that react to you?
1: I have been very lucky in my personal circles, like my very close family. But it is, definitely interesting growing up in a very religious background and having some people who were kind of almost family, you know, family friends, that there's just been some uncomfortable conversations around. And I welcome those conversations. I always want to talk to anybody that I might disagree with, anybody who disagrees with me.
0: 'Cause not everybody's comfortable with that.
1: No.
0: I mean, they view that as almost an attack.
1: Sometimes.
0: Right? Right. Yeah. When you feel strongly about something that they feel the opposite of, mm-hmm. right? Sometimes you have to reflect your passions in the poetry and the song. It's a more comfortable way of reflecting it, right?
1: Yeah.
0: And so have you done that a lot in your albums and your songwriting?
1: Absolutely.

0: Yeah, and I have found, like, the family friends that have really listened to my music, it sparked a lot of really good discussions where, like, I'm not going to change anybody's mind. They're not necessarily going to change mine, but I think both of us have come to different perspectives on where the other person might be coming from on a certain issue just through talking about something that I wrote, which has been a really special process.
1: Well, you're a special songwriter. You have a beautiful voice. You have a wonderful way of reflecting your stuff. Critics describe her music as a cross between Joni Mitchell and Paul Simon. We can agree with that. This is a tune called Pause. It is Amelia Day on the Wood Songs, Old Time Radio Hour.

0: Beautiful job. A song called Pause. It is Amelia Day on our broadcast. We'll introduce her band in the next second half hour. We've also got the wonderful Melody Guy on our broadcast. And wait till you meet this week's Woodsongs kid. We will be back right after this.
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2: 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Bringing them a little taste of home. We're on public television coast to coast, the RFD Television Network. We're also in schools. If you're a parent, if you're a teacher, you just go to the classroom page of the WITSONGS website. And a lot of these shows have lesson plans to them, and you can introduce your kids to this wonderful world of front porch music, real organic stuff. And that's why this time every broadcast we invite a youngster from somewhere in America to come on our show. They get to sing one song in the presence of seasoned touring artists like Melody Guy, like Amelia Day, and we have 17-year-old Will Finley Smith. How you doing, Will?
3: I'm doing all right. What about you?
2: Good. Now, you're doing something very interesting. I call it the Paul McCartney method of guitar playing.
3: Just a little bit.
2: So you have a normal six-string guitar.
3: Yes, sir.
2: It's strung correctly.
3: Yeah.
2: But it's upside down because you play...
3: Upside down.
2: You play upside down. And so how did you learn to do that and play correctly?
3: My dad, he was right-handed, and he played guitar. And I always wanted to be like him growing up, and we didn't have a lot of money for another guitar. So I just took it over and flipped it.
2: They say necessity is the mother of invention, right?
3: Yes, sir.
2: So you just use your dad's guitar,
3: yeah,
2: turn it upside down, and kind of like just did what he did in reverse.
3: Yeah.
2: Yes, and that's what Paul McCartney does.
3: Yeah.
2: He plays just like you do. So you can become a famous worldwide musician. You're well on your way. Playing upside down. Now, you have a very fascinating day schedule, aside from being homeschooled, right?
3: Yeah.
2: You're also a volunteer fire person?
3: Not anymore.
2: This not anymore.
3: This music thing has kind of took over that.
2: Really?
3: Yes,
2: so,
3: sir.
2: But you used to.
3: Yeah, I used to. Yeah.
2: Now, what was that like?
3: I mean,
2: you're a kid.
3: Yeah.
2: And you're helping put out fires.
3: It's a little weird. It's fun.
2: It's fun.
3: Oh, yeah.
2: That's something a kid would say during a fire. Definitely. All right, some of your heroes are Merle Haggard, George Jones, Keith Whitley, and we're going to hear that in your voice and the style that you play. And you're going to do a song that you co-wrote called She Changed My Mind. Is that correct?
3: Yes.
2: Will Finley Smith, he's 17 years old, this week's WITSONGS Kid.

Will Finley Smith, that's a lot of song for a teenager. This week's Wood Songs Kid, you know, he's playing the guitar upside down and backwards because he's left-handed, but yet all the notes sounded right side up. Did you notice that? Well done. If you're a parent or a guardian and you think you have a youngster that belongs on our broadcast, we want you to submit them to us. If you're the parent or the guardian, just go to the Wood Songs website, click on the kids page. We'll tell you everything you need to know, and we would love to feature all these wonderful kids on our broadcast. She's wonderful, too. She's got a brand new album called Train to Dreamland. This is a tune that every imperfect person should listen to closely. It's called I Forgive Me. It's Melody Guy on the Wood Songs. Old Time Radio.

0: Beautiful song, beautiful album. Train to Dreamland is the name of the CD. And your album is sort of a musical therapy session.
1: Yeah.
0: Right? It's a compliment.
1: Oh, yes.
0: So, I mean, you've been through so much that you're putting it all in your songs, and you use your music for helping others get yes. through their trauma, their trials. I mean, does that reward you somehow to be able to see that in others, that they hear your songs and they feel better from it?
1: Yes, it's very clearing. It's kind of like EMDR. It's really therapeutic for myself, absolutely.
0: Well, we're going to brag on you a little bit because most artists won't do that, but you're sort of a road warrior, over 2 million touring miles. You're very active. You're out there performing. And you've shared the stage with Keith Urban, Tanya Tucker, Leon Russell, the Avid Brothers, John Michael Montgomery, Amy Grant. So many of these artists respect you, and they appreciate you. So what is your goal in the end? You're writing these extremely personal songs. And what do you hope happens with them? You've got this great album, Train to Dreamland, where a lot of them are in there. What do you hope happens?
1: Well, gosh, I would like the touring career like Emmylou Harris, wouldn't we all? I would like to play more shows like this. This has been one of my dreams, let me tell you. This is a big deal. I believe that it could help some people. I've been told it's pretty darn good, and I hope that more people hear it and like it.
0: But you're tapping into things that most people think, but they don't verbalize. I mean, really, yeah. I forgive me. I mean, that everybody goes through that. We're all imperfect, and the hardest thing to do is forgive sometimes the overly good qualities that you have, right? Because they cause you problems, but then you see that in others as well. You're about to sing a song, too, that affects many folks. So I want you to listen very closely. It's on her album, Train to Dreamland. Check it out. It's called Happy I'm Getting Older, Melody Guy on the Woodside. It's called Time Radio.

That's how to end a song. Melody Guy, Happy I'm Getting Older from her album Train to Dreamland. She's here as well. She's got an album called Eastward of Eden. When You Let Down Your Hair is the name of the song. Amelia Day on the Wood Songs, Old Time Radio Hour.

From her album Eastwood of Eden, When You Let Down Your Hair, Amelia Day, beautiful, beautiful song. And you're out there. You've done a lot of your career with no manager, no label, yeah. Right?

0: Right? Yeah, all the way up until this past September.
1: I mean, that can be kind of a lonely labor of love.
0: Actually, right? Yeah.
1: And it's like we told Melody, it's a lot of work to do this thing they call playing.
0: Mm-hmm.
1: But you just stick with it, right? And now you're out doing so well. We're very, very happy for you. You've got a wonderful band behind you. Eric is playing a guitar. Garrett is playing a bass. Grace doing an amazing job on the keyboards. What a tasteful musician she is. And what's the name of your drummer?
0: Sashawn.
1: Sashawn is a beautiful band. They're going to get together to do this final song of our broadcast from the Clementine Trilogy is the name of the album. Clementine is the name of the song. It is Amelia Gay on the Wood Songs. Old Time Radio Hour.

0: Wasn't it great having Amelia Day on our broadcast? This week's Wood Songs kid, Will Finley Smith, 17 years old, doing a great job on his song. And the amazing songs of Melody Guy, all of them together. Everybody's been through something. Everybody has had some kind of trauma in their life. Everyone has had to overcome something, whether it's loneliness or things that we do or things that people do to us. I think that Irish playwright George Bernard Shaw said it best. He said, "A life full of mistakes is more honorable than a life doing nothing." So no matter what's happening to you, get on your front porch, get on with your music, play that guitar, and sing it from your heart. My name is Michael Jonathan. I'm a folk singer. I am a song farmer. We'll see you next week on the Woods.
1: You've been listening to Wood Songs broadcast number 1162. Michael's opening song was The Cabin from the Walden album. Our chief engineer is Jerome Galt. Our TV director is Maria Clerch. Technical assistants are Brian Clousing, Eric Anderson, Dan Field, and Gavin Clark. The Wood Songs crew member of the week is David Bingham. 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For Michael Jonathan and the entire Wood Songs crew, this is Dorothy Edwards. We hope you'll join us again next week for the Wood Songs Old Time Radio Hour.

They say spring makes all things new again. So that makes you a brand new listener. Welcome on CMR Nashville, Europe's number one country station.

That's the Gibson Miller Band welcoming you to the American Connection Country Music Show with a bit of the old Stone Cold Country. For the next hour, it's country music all the way and a bit of Stone Cold Country as well coming your way. Hopefully you can stay the distance. All sorts on the programme today, taking a look at a couple of the artists appearing at the Blackpool Festival and those that have been inducted into the Country Music Hall of Fame. We've also got Alison Krauss, who reckons that she's the lucky one. Here she is with Union Station. I'm Brian Clough. How are you doing?

Been a great visitor to Britain is Gretchen Peters. Gretchen hasn't been too well recently, and we send all our love and best wishes for a speedy recovery as well. This is one of her greatest songwriting hits, made a hit by Martina McBride. This is Gretchen Peters' version of her own song, Independence Day.

Alison Krauss, the lucky one, did her first recording when she was aged 14, and that particular song there came from 25 years ago. Okay, a lady who's

0: Brilliance and songwriting talent of Gretchen Peters there on Independence Day, CMS Song of the Year in 1995. And as I said before, good wishes come in Gretchen's way. We send all our love from over the pond, Gretchen.
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That's Cammy Barnes in a song called Highland Runaway. He's one of the artists appearing at the British Country Music Festival taking place in Blackpool at the Winter Gardens, 4th to the 6th of September. I shall keep reminding you of that a little bit later on in forthcoming programmes as well. But that's a taster for you. Album up.

show. The beginning of that, to me, it reminded me of the Frank Sinatra, Nancy Sinatra song. I know I stand in line until I think you've got the time. You know the one I mean. Anyway, it sounded very much like that at the beginning. But as I say, she takes up her album of the week on today's show. And there's two more tracks coming our way before we get to the top of the hour on today's show.

That's Mr. Tim McGraw on a song called Southern Voice, and he is one of this year's inductees into the Country Music Hall of Fame, the annual event every year where they all get dressed up in their posh frocks, etc., and go in here and play live country music. And Tim McGraw is being honoured as an inductee into the Country Music Hall of Fame, along with a couple of other people as well. And of course, Tim's had a catalogue of hits since around about 1992. If you like your country music of the old styling, then hey, you'd be pleased to know that Ralph and Curtis Stanley, a foundation act in bluegrass music in the 40s and 50s, are also being inducted as well. I've got them coming up now. They had hits between 1946 and 1966, and the song that I'm going to play from them you'll recognise from the film called Oh Brother, Where Art Thou in 2000. George Clooney, of course, starred in that, and the

Stanley Brothers are coming up, followed by another inductee into the Country Music Hall of Fame, and that is Mr. Paul Overstreet. Here's the Stanley Brothers, Man of Constant Sorrow. This takes you back a while.

That's Mr. Paul Overstreet in a song called Dig Another Well. As I say, he's also been inducted into the Country Music Hall of Fame. Prior to him, of course, you heard the Stanley Brothers and the Clinch Mountain Boys from way back when in the 1940s, 1950s. So well done to them all. Okay, some sad news filtered in a few days ago with the death of David Alan Coe. Now, David was one of those characters in country music that was quite outrageous. He was ranked in country music circles as one of the most outrageous and controversial artists of his time. Sadly, he passed away at the age of 86. I remember one time at one of the Wembley festivals where he absolutely exploded when he was doing the sound check. So he's quite a controversial character. Apart from all that, though, of course, he introduced an awful lot of people into country music and shouldn't be judged on what they would call his rebellious side. But think about the great songs that he wrote as well and some of the performances that he gave as well. And to that end, one of my favourite songs from David Alan Coe is this one.

0: number about trains and trucks and mamas and prison and getting drunk. So anyway, me and the boys got together and we asked Mr. David Allan Coe and a few of our other heroes if they wouldn't mind singing with us on what has proven itself to be the perfect country western song.
1: When I was drunk, the day my mom got out of prison,

I just love that. Summing up country music there, Mr. David Allan Coe, and a song called You Never Even Call Me By My Name. Sadly, as I say, he passed away, but his music still remains with us.

the humour of Jerry Reed there, and a song called When You're Hot, You're Hot. Number one for 5 weeks in 1971. And apparently, if you're a Scooby-Doo fan, as in Scooby-Doo, him and Shaggy sing it when they attend his concert in the new Scooby-Doo movie. So there's a little bit of useless information for you. Album of the Week.

Second track it from our album of the week on today's show. That's Kessie Musgraves and a song called Abilene, coming from a brand new album called Middle of Nowhere. Okay, here's a bit of a challenge for you. Take a listen to this and see if you can tell me who it is. It goes way, way back, but you might remember this.

Any clues on that one? It was called Phone Call, and it was written by an artist under the name of W. Wilberforce. Now, if that means something to you, then perhaps you'll know that that was Billy Fury. Remember Billy Fury from the 60s, etc.? One of the heartthrobs on

the pop music scene. Why should I play him on the programme? Because that basically is, I would say, a country music song from way back when, and there's been rumours bouncing about that it could be a brand new release from Billy Fury of his country-sounding songs called Rhythm and Country. Anyway, that one came from an album called Presenting Billy Fury, as I say, around about 1959. And why not, I should say. OK, here's Jody Messina. Brand new one from her.

That's Jodie Messina and a brand new release from her. First time she's been in the studio for 10 years. Her new album is called Bridges, and that was a taster for you, Some Bridges. One of her greatest songs to me was I'm All Right. Remember that song? Well, hopefully there's some more big hits like that coming away from Jodie Messina. When I get a full album in, I shall give it a spin on Album of the Week, no doubt. Okay, if you were listening last week, you may remember that I mentioned the fact that the very first song that I ever heard was a song called Son of a Gun. I hadn't realised it was country music then, but it was by a guy called Sanford Clark. And I said to you, what was the very first song that you heard, and can you remember where you were when you heard it, when it was a country song? Anyway, Bill Moffat, hello to you, Bill, in Carlisle, has dropped me a line. He said, Brian, the first song that I ever heard was on a camping trip to Scotland in 1970, and it gave the artist a number one, and I've been a fan ever since. I'm talking about Merle Haggard, he says. Could you play the fighting side of me? Yes, there you go. Here he is.

Mr. Merle Haggard, Fight Inside of Me, of course, especially for Bill Moffat, it was the very first country song that he heard. What was your first country song, the very first one that you heard? Can you remember? Drop me a line, connectioncountry@gmail.com. I shall hunt it out and give it a spin and bring some memories back for you. Album.

The last track from our album of the week on today's show, that's Casey Musgraves in a song called Rhinestone, coming from a brand new album called Middle of Nowhere, and it's an absolutely belter of an album. Brand

And that's what they call that. Do you play any country for Mr. James Johnson, who is coming into the UK to do a tour? Tuesday the 11th of August, he's at Glasgow at the Ore and More. 13th of August, he's at the Hare and Hounds in Birmingham. 14th of August at Manchester at Academy 3. Sunday the 16th of August, he's at Chelmsford at the Country Calling UK Festival. So there you go, pop along and see James Johnson. Okay, that just about wraps it up for this edition of The American Connection. Hopefully you've enjoyed it, and you can join me next week. Same time, same place. I'll be here. Hopefully you're there as well. Leaving you today in the company of the Brothers Osborne and a song called It Ain't My Fault. Take care till we catch up next week. Bye for now. Thanks for being there.

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4: Charlie Crockett, a cowboy in London, captures the truth behind the climb. Charlie Crockett's new documentary, A Cowboy in London, gives fans a rare glimpse behind the music and shows the reality of life on the road for an artist. The film follows Charlie through a whirlwind week in London while playing sold-out shows in Hoxton Hall, mixing live performances and quieter backstage moments with touring wandering, late-night conversations, and everything in between. It showcased at the 2026 Santa Barbara Film Festival and the 2026 SXSW Film Festival and received incredible response at both. Charlie navigates the strange space between cult artist and global name. If you're into rougher, more human side of music documentaries, this one's worth your time. Charlie Crockett's life is a story of a modern American troubadour, a kid from Texas borderlands who busted his way across continents, survived homelessness, and became one of the most prolific and acclaimed voices in contemporary country, blues, and Americana. He's a self-made musician, a relentless worker, a bridge between old country school and modern Americana, a storyteller shaped by hardship, travel, and survival. His life and time leads this worker, a bridge between old country school and modern Americana, a storyteller shaped by hardship,

0: 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His output is astonishingly fast, echoing the work ethic of a classic country great.
1: Before I leave you, here's something to think about. 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
1: I know you were nervous.
0: I don't even know what I was saying.
1: But there's only one door in the bedroom, bro.
0: Just one door.
1: Just one door.
0: That's right. Dad, we figured that out. We got it right now.
2: Yes, welcome along to the Sam and T Radio Show with me, Lee Williams, on your favorite channel. Well, that was Scotty McCreery and Josh Turner singing that great classic country song, Your Man. Now, the story, the backstory behind that, 15 years ago, Scotty McCreery won American Idol. He went back to his hometown, appeared on the

local stage and was singing that song. And without him knowing, Josh Turner got onto the stage, who's had the big hit with Your Man, and surprised him. And Scotty was just overwhelmed, but they finished and did a duet. Well, they finally recorded it after 15 years. It's now come out as a single and video. And, of course, the song Your Man. There we go. Right, let's kick off with the rest of the show. Some great music. Here's a brand new one from Charles Wesley Godwin with Luke Combs. It's getting played all over America this week. It's called Better That Way.

Two new songs on the show, well, both songs and videos. That was Graham Barnum with Breakup and Charles Wesley Godwin and Luke Combs, Better That Way. Before that, we move on to Rodney Atkins. We have played him before in the last couple of weeks. This one's rising the charts over there. It's called The Years Are Short.

That's a great song. Stella Lefty in Boston and Rodney Adkins with The Years Are Short, right here on The Lee Williams Show. Well, Gavin Adcock comes next. We don't talk too much in this programme. We just get going with the music. And this is a new one. We've played it before. It's called Wannabe.

That's a new video and single from Atlas, second single by the way. Hold My Liquor is the song. It's on Stony Creek Records, and before that, Gavin Adcock with Wannabe, right here on the CM&T Radio Show. I'm Lee Williams, here every week on your favourite channel. If any particular song or artist you'd like to hear, then do drop an email to your station. They'll pass it on to me. Some even take texts, so if you want to do that as well, that's fine. The Red Clay Strays come next. Now, guess what? They won the Group of the Year at the recent Academy, the ACM Awards, the Academy of Country Music Awards in Las Vegas. And here they are with Demons in Your Choir.

Well, halfway through the program already, that was Lakeland Lemons with Get Around Boy and the Red Clay Strays from Demons in Your Choir. Like I said, they won Group of the Year at the recent ACM Awards in Las Vegas. Ella Langley picked up 5. It could have been 7. She seemed to wipe the board of it. Some people are saying 7, some saying 5. Also, Cody Johnson picked up 3 good ones and a few others. Brooks and Dunn got Duo of the Year. But if you want to check out, just go to any of the websites that do the ACM Award winners. Here's Zach John King with Get to Drinkin'.

That was Jackson Dean, Make a Liar, and before that, Zach John King with Get to Drinking. Well, Kacey Musgraves was appearing on the ACM Awards. I think you can catch up on Prime Video. I'm sure they've been running the awards. And she sang Dry Spell. Here it is.

That's a new single from Coe Wetzel. It's called Hurts Like You. Before that, Kacey Musgraves with Dry Spell. We haven't heard from her for a long time. She's got a great new album out, and it's just been announced she's going to be touring Europe later this year, so look out for that. Here's Max McNone with Done For. This-

0: the traitor.
1: That's a new one from Megan Maroney. It's called Traitor. And before that, Max Manown with Done For. Well, two more songs to go, and it's the end of the programme. Hope you enjoyed it. We'll be back the same time next week on your favourite channel. It's the CM&T Radio Show. I'm Lee Williams. It's been a CMR Nashville production. We're going to leave you in the capable hands of Taylor Austin Dye. Lots of calls, lots of emails into here. This again, man for that. And then we're going to finish off with Tucker Wetmore with a good summer song called Sunburn. Have a good week.

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3: Honestly, most of the inspiration was like, you ever seen the movie Tombstone? Those old Western movies like that was kind of my thought process behind it. And I wanted it to be like a story. And I didn't want to just be like, okay, this is the music. I wanted there to be like a couple acting lines in there, like, and like acting roles and different cameos from like the Bachelor Nation. So I just called up my friends. I was like, hey, you guys want to be part of this music video? And they're like, yeah, absolutely. So I sent them the script. But literally everything you see on the videos came from my brain or Chase's brain, just, you know, shooting back and forth ideas.
2: 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Here's Brunette on Cafe Nashville. Oh, no.

0: Tucker Wedmore, that's Brunette on Cafe Nashville, sponsored by MCA Records. I'm Jody Van Allen. So John Morgan and I were having a conversation. Of course, his album producer is Jason Aldean. What was it like to work with Jason in the studio?
1: I think the biggest thing is just his ear. He's just got a great ear for songs. I mean, he's been in the game for a while, and obviously he's got a good track record. So, you know, I think that's probably his biggest asset in the room is just hearing whether it's right or not, you know.
0: Brought to you by Broken Bow Records, John Morgan. It's Kid Myself on Cafe Nashville.
2: We young.

John Morgan, Kit, myself, sponsored by Broken Bow Records on Cafe Nashville. I am Jody Van Allen. So this year, the ACM for the Visual Media of the Year goes out to Stephen Wilson Jr., a brand new artist. This is his song, Gary, sponsored by Big Loud Records on Cafe Nashville.

0: Stephen Wilson Jr. brought to you by Big Loud Records. Gary on Cafe Nashville. I am Jody Van Allen. So Vincent Mason, still part of the single selection process, I guess, even as a new artist.
1: I think ultimately we kind of get to decide what we send, but I think I'm very big on, like, don't fight the momentum. Like, I feel like I can tell how it hits a crowd and how it's hitting people. And the visual response that I would get when we would play it at radio shows, or we've been trying it on the road, and I could feel what it does when people hear it. And I remember how I felt when I heard it. So I'm just really big on don't fight it. I think it is our decision at the end of the day, but when that many people are kind of pointing one way, I think it's just, you know, it's best to just not make it harder than it needs to be, you know?
0: It's working out for him. Inside the top 20, Vincent Mason, wish you well on Cafe Nashville.
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6: Hey, it's Vincent Mason. 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
3: 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Too much else. I sit on this bar stool, sipping that wish you will.
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3: Sipping that wish you will.
0: Cafe Nashville, I'm Jody Van Allen. So Kane Brown, his partner now with a hospitality company here in Nashville, to open a brand new bar. It opens on Memorial Day weekend. Come join us for the party. Lower Broadway, Nashville. Here's Kane.

0: Kane Brown Woman on Cafe Nashville. I'm Jody Van Ellen with Shane Proffitt. Now, tell me about the song Whistlin' Dixie, that cover.
1: I was born in 2000, and so I grew up on Justin Moore and Jamie Johnson and Randy Houser. And I remember when I was 16 years old, I had a square body Chevrolet, a 1993 model. And I would cruise through Sonic and cruise through the Big Lots parking lot blaring Whistlin' Dixie. And over the last few years, me and Randy have became pretty good friends, and that's the song I decided I wanted to kind of pay a tribute to. And I told Randy what I was doing, and he said, boy, if you want me on that, I'll be on it with you. So sure enough, I think Randy is one of the most talented guys in this town. I really do. Mel Buckwurst of the Year every year in my book. I mean, he's just top-notch.
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2: 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Blake Shelton. Let him in anyway.
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1: Kevin Ashley, I'm Jody Van Allen. So Jason Aldean just released Songs About Us, the new album. So what's it like for you on album day?
2: I think you kind of always look at social media. You know, you want to see what people are saying and what songs they're liking, what they're gravitating towards. You know, a lot of these songs we've released early, but half the record, a little over half the record, we haven't released. So I'm always curious to see how they're feeling about certain things. So I'll kind of watch social media a little bit on that. I don't really watch charts and stuff that much anymore. I feel like you can go down the rabbit hole with that, and I'll be glued to my phone, so I don't like to do that. So I just feel like I'm proud of it. I love the way it turned out. You put it out and let it take care of itself.
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the song's about us. That's Jason Aldean. Don't tell on me on Cafe Nashville. I am Jody Van Allen with Blake Shelton, sponsored by Wheelhouse Records. This is Let Him In Anyway on Cafe Nashville. Ain't it?

0: Let him in anyway. That is Blake Shelton on Cafe Nashville, sponsored by Will House Records.
1: This is Cafe Nashville.
2: 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It's Josh Ross, and this is my new song, Hate How You

0: Hate How You Look is a song that reminds me of sometimes when you go through a breakup. It's always interesting to see somebody down the road, and sometimes they look a little better than when you left them. Girl, I hate how you look, moving on. Hate How You Look, available wherever you get your music. 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Girl, I hate
1: how you look, moving on. Hey, y'all, this is Drew Baldridge. Check out my new song, Rebel. I wrote Rebel because I felt like we were glorifying the wrong things in our world. I hope y'all love this song as much as I do. If the whole wide world wants to dance with the devil, I guess you could call me a rebel. My new song, Rebel, is available everywhere right now.
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6: Kevin Nashville, I'm Jody Van Allen, so I was talking with Corey Kent. His last big hit, This Heart, was actually an outside cut. What is it about an outside cut that makes you want to cut it?
7: I remember as a writer just writing songs for other people. Just like a moment in my career where I there's just a really frustrating circumstance where I didn't feel like my song was getting a fair shot because I wasn't able to write it with an artist. And I just remember getting so frustrated in that moment and going, if I'm ever in the position to cut songs, the best song will win, period. And the best song will be the single. And so for me, this is like being an artist that can cut outside songs and to be able to stand behind that like vow that I made back then of like best song wins. My ego is not going to play a part in this. That was important.
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I am Jody Van Allen. Well, Bradley Gilbert's got a brand new one. It's called Good Damn. 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

0: Good Damn. 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
1: Kevin Nash Live, Jody Fallon, so Tucker Wetmore out on tour through October. The Brunette World Tour with apparently two blonde openers. How'd that happen?
2: Isn't that ironic, though? It's the Brunette World Tour with blonde, with blonde special guests is how we announced it. My manager actually thought of that because I already knew I wanted Dasha and Carter to come out. And then my good buddy Jacob Hackworth, he's first of three on some of the dates. And I knew I wanted them to come out. And she was like, what if we do like with blonde special guests kind of thing? And I was like, that's genius. That's so funny.
1: 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This is Brunette on Cafe Nashville. Oh, no.

0: 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That's Fireworks on Cafe Nashville. I am Jody Van Allen. Thanks for joining us. 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

I'm Big Alan. This is the Big Alan Sandy Radio Show. We've got a couple more songs that we're going to take a look at, a couple story songs, and we've got a brand new release from Throwdown Thursday that we're going to be playing, and some other new releases as well, and we'll take a look at some of the history in bluegrass and country music. 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Stay tuned, everybody.

That is the West Liberty Mountain Boys, and that is from their latest album and the song Nobody Home here on the Big Al and Sandy Radio Show. Throwdown Thursday has their brand new album released. One of the songs that we're going to play for you here is My Love Will Not Change. The album is self

Marty Fowley from his Hillbilly Irish CD, Love Raised the Roof, and that was featuring Carly Greer on that duet. Let's go to a song that was written by Chelsea Nicole from Ohio. It's about her pawpaw, and it's actually called Pawpaw Song. Here is Chelsea Nicole on the Big Al and Sandy Radio Show, and then we're going to take a look at a song right after this.

Oh, and the song that she wrote, Papaw's song, and it's the first song that she's ever recorded, and she is going to be working on an album. Let me ask you, how many of you remember Crosby, Stills, and Nash? You know, they were rock and roll back in the late 60s. In 1968, Graham Nash wrote the song Teacher Children. At that time, he was a member of the Hollies. Although it was never recorded by that group in the studio, the Hollies did record a live version in 1983. After the song was initially recorded for the album Crosby, Stills, and Nash in 1969, and then there was a much more enhanced version of the song that was recorded for the album Deja Vu by Crosby, Stills, and Nash and Young, released in 1970. Now, Graham Nash, who was an accomplished photographer and collector of photographs, associated the song's message with a famous 1962 photo of a young lady named Diane Arbus. And it was a picture of her as a child with a toy hand grenade in Central Park. Now, shortly after writing the song, the image, which depicts a child with an angry expression holding the toy weapon, prompted Nash to reflect on the social implications of messages given to children about war and other issues. But that song is a very special song, and it done very well in bluegrass and acoustic music, as well as for Crosby, Stills, and Nash. I've got another recording here by Darren and Brooke Aldridge. And we're going to go ahead and play Teach Your Children, and here they are. Here is Darren and Brooke Aldridge to sing it for you.

There's Miss Caroline Owens, and that is her new single called Evangeline. And right behind her, we had Dalton Harper and his new single, Hard, Hard Work. Then we throwed in a little bit of Wilson Banjo Company with the Black Wedding Dress, and of course, Ashley Graham and Appalachian Highway with the title track of her album, I'll Just Drive, here on the Big Al and Sandy Radio Show. May the 17th in 1952, born on that day in Los Angeles, California, was guitarist Pat Flynn. Now, he joined the progressive Newgrass Revival in 1981, eventually becoming a studio musician and playing on hits by Randy Travis, Leanne Womack, Kathy Mattea, George Strait, Conway Twitty, and many others. Pat wrote and performed the song Do What You Gotta Do, and Garth Brooks picked that song up and made it a hit single. So there is a little bit on Pat Flynn, but his birthday was May the 17th. So let's go back to 1986 and Newgrass Revival, Love Someone Like Me, and we'll listen to Pat Flynn pick that guitar.

Down Troubadours in Denver, and that is from his latest album. Then, of course, we had Caroline Owens and the brand new single from her called Evangeline here on the Big Al and Sandy Radio Show. You know, Johnny Cash has recorded all types of music, from acoustic to bluegrass to gospel and country and anything in between. He ended up recording a train song that we're going to play for you. How many of you remember Casey Jones? Well, he was a train engineer, John Luther Casey Jones. He was born March of 1864, and he died April the 30th of 1900 when his passenger train collided with a stalled freight train in Vaughan, Mississippi. Now, Casey Jones was a locomotive engineer for the Illinois Central Railroad based in Memphis, Tennessee, and Jackson, Mississippi. He was noted for his exceptionally punctual schedules, which sometimes required a degree of rest, though it was not a factor on this fatal last journey. However, there is some disagreement about the sequence of events on that night, April 29th and 30th of 1900. Now, he was due to run the southbound passenger service from Memphis, Tennessee to Canton, Mississippi, departing at 11:35. Approaching Vaughan, Mississippi at high speed, he was unaware that three trains were occupying the station, one of which was broke down and directly on his train track. Some claim that he ignored a flagman signaling to him, though this person had been out of sight on a tight bend or maybe was in obscure fog. All agreed, however, that Jones managed to avert a potential disastrous crash through his exceptional skill at slowing the engine and saving lives of the passengers at the cost of his own, and for this he was immortalized in a traditional song called The Ballad of Casey Jones. So let's take a listen to Johnny Cash, and he'll tell the story of Casey Jones here on the Big Al and Sandy Radio Show.

Junior Sis to finish out the hour here on the Big Al and Sandy Radio Show, and one of his latest singles, Brand New Whippoorwill. And then we had the Sullivan Sisters with their single, Devil's Got a Hold on You. And then Danny joins, and my wife Sandy with the song Lonesome Sound of a Fiddle. And then we had a little bit of Johnny Cash as well with Casey Jones. Friends, my time is up. Take care. God bless you. Remember, the day is there. All you have to do is make it. It is certainly your choice. And I hope that each and every one of you have yourselves a great week.

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from our new pile this week, and sounding mighty fine, as you come to expect from that man, the excellent Colby Acuff, a long way from the bottom.

Back in 1997, MCA Records released Trisha Yearwood's version of that song, How Do I Live, written by Diane Warren. The song was originally intended for release as a single from the Con Air soundtrack. Disney, who owns Touchstone Pictures, felt Leanne Rimes' version had too much of a pop feel to it because she was just 14 at the time and believed to be too young to be singing about those sort of things.

Not sure why he doesn't get played as much as he should. The excellent David Nail, farewell right there.

celebrating her birthday this week, Roseanne Cash. There she is with Radio Operator. And whilst we're dealing with birthdays...

Give me some old Alabama, if you please. That is Brad Paisley featuring Alabama right there. Now, this album is 11 years old. Could not believe it. Jekyll and Hyde from the Zac Brown Band. From it, a little on the heavy side, but nevertheless, a mighty fine song.

Heavy is the head. That is Zac Brown Band with Chris Cornell pushing that country music envelope just that little bit further.

celebrating his birthday this week from Diamond Rio. That is Dana Williams and Meet Me in the Middle. Well, we're nearly towards the end of Variety Country here at CMR Nashville. Let's see how many we can get in between now and the end of the show. Reba right now, going out like that.

Reba going out like that on O'Reilly Country. Right, I reckon if my maths is any good, I should get a couple of songs in between now and the end of the show. Clint Black, A Better Man, here at CMR Nashville.

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Welcome to the British Country Music Show with Mark Dare. Another great week in UK country, and we'll open today with the latest from Buckle and Boots. We'd be happy, won't we?

Buckle and Boots, We'd Be Happy, Won't We? Exploring the emotional reality of balancing motherhood, family life, and the pursuit of a dream. Capturing the sacrifices and moments that can never be reclaimed. Great start to the show. Welcome again. I have so many fantastic tunes for today, so we'll move straight on to the latest from Aberdonian Martin Bannon. It's an upbeat country tune about love and commitment.

Ireland, and crowds already fully invested in songs that technically don't exist yet. He's become one of the most fascinating breakout stories in British country. But that all changes now as Beck releases his much-teased debut release. Now you can get to hear The Potential.

Let You Go, the terrific debut from Beck O'Malley. Annabelle Freya is a 22-year-old London-based singer-songwriter who performed her original song, Boy I Met at the Bluebird, at the iconic Bluebird in Nashville earlier this month. The song, characterised by an Americana country rock sound, is about equality in a relationship and being treated well, and was inspired by her time in Tennessee.

Annabelle Freya there, Boy I Met at the Bluebird. Without Her is a poignant country folk single released by Manchester-based singer-songwriter Lauren Claire Townley. It acts as a tribute to her late grandmother, the song blending Nashville storytelling with UK folk rock, chronicling her grandmother's life from the Salford Blitz to raising seven children.

without her Lauren Claire Townley. Pete Hubbard is an Americana country folk artist with a rich, husky voice and meaningful, relatable lyrics. He once described himself as slightly below average at pretty much everything. I think he's definitely downplaying his musical talents. This is an earwig of a tune from the folk end of the spectrum.

Pete Hubbard there with his latest It Ain't Easy. Jess Thriston says, I'm so happy this song is finally out in the world. After writing it during the pandemic, it feels like it's been on a journey with me. I hope you love it, and to all those slow dancing on their own, keep twirling, because you look great.

slow dancing on my own, beautiful from Jess Thriston. You're tuned in to the British Country Music Show with Mark Dear. Hope you're enjoying, and there's plenty more to come yet. Louise Parker has announced her Pretty in Pink tour and her sophomore album for October. Having released You Were Right a few weeks ago, she's now sending it free once more, this time acoustically. Same sass, less instruments.

great acoustic rendition of You Were Right. That was Louise Parker. Hollymoon Kemp continues to make serious strides in music. Wash was written halfway through bleaching her apartment after a breakup. Hollymoon says, if you've ever cut your hair, joined the gym, or hoovered the house down after a breakup, you'll get it. Gotta wash him right out of there.

Marley Moon Kemp washing that bad man out of her life. Lock Up Your Daughters is the fifth and final single from the warmly anticipated new album by London-based singer-songwriter Little Law. Inspired by the work of Tennessee Williams, the full album, Being Serafina, will be released next month and is named after the central character in Williams' celebrated play from the 1950s, The Rose Tattoo.

Lock Up Your Daughter's Little Law. Having built a strong reputation as a songwriter, Alyssa Bonagura is now reclaiming some of those milestones as an artist in her forthcoming album America's Backroads, out next month. I Wanna Go became a number one hit for Morgan Evans.

What a go. Awesome songwriting, awesome performance, Alyssa Bonagura. Pienne is a West London-based Dutch indie-Americana artist known for raw emotion, storytelling and hook-driven melodies. His too is all about sticking the middle finger up to all those people who told her she wouldn't make it.

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Now you might think Brooke Ellingworth was born and raised in Nashville. Such is the classic country sound he has. But he's very much from English roots. He rocks out on both sides of the Atlantic, and he does it the whole damn time.

All Day in Time, brilliant from Brooke Ellingworth. Blues Americana queen Elles Bailey says, I'm so excited to share that Best Believe is out now. It's a song all about solidarity, laying out a helping hand and celebrating the beauty within ourselves.

Best Believe, studying from Elves Bailey. And sadly, we'll have to wrap things up for this week. Thanks so much for tuning in to the British Country Music Show. I'll be back next week, same time, same place, for more of the same, but different. To close out today, I have a track from Pearl Does Country's self-titled new EP, a five-track project that takes you on a roller coaster of emotions, including this heartbreak anthem, The Day You Don't Love Me. Enjoy, and take care.

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2: This is the debut single of Wes McClelland. 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

That was What I Know Now from Wes McClellan, now available on iTunes, all download sites and streaming services.

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1: Coming at you from the Catman Did studio in Nashville, I'm Big Daddy keeping you company. 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

14 years ago, Keith Urban became a member of the Grand Ole Opry. His first number one song was released in October of 1999. Here's the song that got it all started.

You may remember Dave Gibson as a member of the Gibson Miller Band back in the 1990s. But as a hit songwriter, he left his mark on the biggest decade in country music history. And believe me when I say, he hasn't put that guitar down. Yeah, baby. Thanks to Dave, here's a Joe Diffie hit that keeps on hitting.

hearts. 'Cause the things we're calling heartaches, hell, they're hardly worth our time. We bitch about a dollar.

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He's 9 years old fighting brain cancer, and he's excelling in physical therapy, going to ball games, and showing us all that we're stronger than our battles. Sawyer, this one's just for you, pal.

Hey, it's Big Daddy. With the weather getting warmer, it's hard not to think about summer, am I right? What do you say we dip our toes in the water with some Alan Jackson right here on 90s Country Flashback?

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1: Well, there you go, and here we are with the most requested song of the week. Yeah, baby. Thank you guys for listening to 90s Country Flashback. Here's Lone Star to take us out. We go!
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2: And welcome, everybody, to the beautiful and historic Scottish Rite Concert Hall here in our hometown of Lexington, Kentucky. 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Artists come from everywhere to be on our show. You don't have to be famous to be on Wood Songs. You just have to be very, very good. And that's the case of the artists that we're going to present on this broadcast. Both of them have fascinating stories, and I want to start the show off with a quote from 1650. A French playwright named Molière said, "The greater the obstacle, the greater the victory." Both artists on our broadcast had to overcome incredible things in their lives, and they are here as successful, passionate, reaching out artists who love their audience. We're going to start out with the first artist. She comes to us with an album called Real Freedom. This is a tune that she wrote called Mistakes Like Me. Please welcome Melody Guy to the Wood Songs Old Time Radio Hour.

0: From her album Real Freedom, beautiful song, Mistakes Like Me, Melody Guy. It's nice to have you on our broadcast.
1: Thank you.
0: Still based in North Carolina?
1: No.
0: Where's hometown
1: for you? I live in Spring Hill, Tennessee.
0: Spring Hill, Tennessee. Okay. So now you come from a for lack of a better phrase, a difficult background.
1: Yes.
0: And a song like Mistakes Like Me, that's almost something from your personal life that you're kind of reflecting.
1: Yes.
0: 9 years old, severely abused.
1: Yes.
0: And we don't have to go into it, but...
1: I'm comfortable with it now.
0: Okay, so tell
1: me. I like myself.
0: All right, fine. So sexually abused at 9 years old.
1: Yes.
0: That must completely change the trajectory of how you view relationships.
1: Oh, yeah. Oh, yeah.
0: And then...
1: Trust.
0: 18 years old, trust again. You're kidnapped at gunpoint,
1: mm-hmm.
0: right?
1: Yeah.
0: And the guy holds you for, what, 24 hours?
1: Yes.
0: And then he's let loose right after that. Mm-hmm. So your trust in the system, trust in people, that just dissipates.
1: That didn't work out for me, did it?
0: No. But yeah. Here you are now, you're a married lady.
1: Yes, lucky number four.
0: Number four.
1: Eventually
0: you get it right.
1: Yeah.
0: but I mean, how does that view? How do you view relationships after going through that as a young person? I mean, that's devastating stuff for anybody. It almost sounds like it's made up, but it's not. It's true.
1: Oh yeah, I have this childlike belief. I don't know where it comes from, but it springs forward and takes over, and I keep talking to myself. I'm like, everything's going to be okay. It's all going to work out. And I believe music has saved me.
0: You come from a religious background?
1: No.
0: No. So when you go through this, I mean, where does your comfort come just from the music?
1: There's something inside of me that wants to live. And I mean, I had every opportunity to be... addicted to something, but I didn't. I chose to be able to run fast and live and play music. And I don't trust a lot of people, but once I get to, it's exciting. I believe in people. I really do. I'm lucky to be alive.
0: Well, we're grateful to you for that.
1: Yay.
0: We're grateful that happened for you. For many, it doesn't. They swim in those dark oceans of emotional trauma. They don't come out of it. But you use your music to help those that are traumatized.
1: Yes.
0: Folks with PTSD, for example. And stuff.
1: Yes.
0: So you use your music for that.
1: Yes.
0: And where did that come from? Just wanting to return the comfort?
1: Yes, my friend Mark Elliott, who passed away a couple years ago, he said, Melody, you'd be great at this. It's out at Amy Grant's farm, and we write with Thistle Farms residents as well as PTSD veterans, survivors of

0: traumatic brain injuries and physical injuries from war.
1: Well, as our hour goes on, next time that you're here, we're going to talk about another thing. You're pregnant, you're excited, you're going to give birth to a child, and when your son was born, you found out about autism.
0: Yes.
1: That not only was he autistic, but you discovered that you were autistic.
0: Yes.
1: Now, that is, that in itself, that kind of mental crunching, if that's a good way of describing it, right? That you're it's very difficult for you to process sometimes.
0: Yeah.
1: So explain that, and we're going to go in detail, you know, in the next segment. But do you get overwhelmed a lot?
0: In certain situations.
1: Okay. Well, let's hold on to that, because when we come back, we'll have more time. But the he that she was talking about is Mark Weber playing guitar with her on this broadcast. Beautiful Martin guitar. She's got a new album called Train to Dreamland. This is a tune called Invisible. It is Melody Guy on the Wood Songs, Old Time Radio Hour.

Good job. From her album Train to Dreamland, the song is Invisible. Melody Guy is on our broadcast. If you want to know more about the music of Melody Guy, her background, make her music part of your home music collection, all you got to do is go to the Wood Songs website, click on the archive page. This is show number 1162. We'll tell you about Melody Guy, as well as our next artist, who's also a fascinating songwriter with an amazing story of her own. We're going to get into it shortly. She comes to us from the state of Washington, a part of the state known as the Rhubarb Pie Capital of the world, and she's got the smile to prove it. This is a tune from her album, The Clementine Trilogy. It's called The Songwriter. Great title. It's Amelia Day on the Wood Songs Old Time Radio Hour.

0: Great song. Good title. I like the title. Songwriter. How old is that song? When did you write that?
1: I wrote that song just a couple years ago, so it's a more recent one.
0: Okay, so let's talk about your background a little bit. You're a young girl. You're home. You have a toy ukulele.
1: Yes.
0: Right?
1: Yeah.
0: Right? And drums.
1: Yes.
0: Right? And you're banging around playing on the ukulele. Your parents have a piano. But you settled on the guitar. So how did that happen?
1: Oh, my goodness. I actually had a crush on someone in middle school who played the guitar really well. And I was like, I need to impress him. So I started learning the guitar myself. So that is actually where that started.
0: Was it a dream to become a musician right away? You had a bit of a restricted background. Is that a fair way to...
1: Yeah. I think I always really wanted to be a musician, but I didn't really know if that was possible or what that even looked like, because I think the industry can be kind of opaque if you aren't just directly in it. It's like, how do you even get started doing all of this?
0: Well, it's hard. It's a hard thing to do this thing they call playing.
1: Mm-hmm.
0: You know, it's very difficult. Was family supportive of your pursuit of music?
1: Actually, yes. I'm very lucky in that. I have a lot of friends where that hasn't been the case, and it's been more of a struggle. But I just have always, whatever I've done, I've been completely committed to and just jumped right in. And so, you know, they saw that I had already built up a bit of something and had the complete commitment to it and always have been drawn to music over anything else. And so...
0: So as you're pursuing this, obviously you just love the idea of jumping on stage right away and you were showing off and not really.
1: Not so much.
0: What was happening? It was hard for you to get on stage, wasn't it?
1: Yeah, I had really, really bad stage fright for a long time. Like I would get like anxiety attacks beforehand, and I remember I was in a musical in high school where I had one line and I would like get so physically anxious, like sick beforehand.
0: For the one line
1: that I might sing at one rehearsal. Like it has been, a process working through all of this. But I've always loved writing.
0: Now, speaking of the writing and the poetry that you write, the song directions, you observe things like community, social, political issues, religious issues that you strongly disagree with or that make you uncomfortable, and they're part of your songwriting.
1: Yeah, absolutely.
0: So how's the reaction to that? I mean, when you come out of if you came out of a religious background and you disagree with what you came out of, you're surrounded by a community of that, right?
1: Yeah.
0: So how does that react to you?
1: I have been very lucky in my personal circles, like my very close family. But it is, definitely interesting growing up in a very religious background and having some people who were kind of almost family, you know, family friends, that there's just been some uncomfortable conversations around. And I welcome those conversations. I always want to talk to anybody that I might disagree with, anybody who disagrees with me. 'Cause
0: not everybody's comfortable with that.
1: No.
0: I mean, they view that as almost an attack.
1: Sometimes.
0: Right? Right. Yeah. When you feel strongly about something that they feel the opposite of, mm-hmm. right? Sometimes you have to reflect your passions in the poetry and the song. It's a more comfortable way of reflecting it, right?
1: Yeah.
0: And so have you done that a lot in your albums, in your songwriting?
1: Absolutely. Yeah. And I have found, like, the family friends that have really listened to my music, it sparked a lot of really good discussions where, like, I'm not going to change anybody's mind. They're not necessarily going to change mine. But I think both of us have come to different perspectives on where the other person might be coming from on a certain issue just through talking about something that I wrote, which has been a really special process.
0: Well, you're a special songwriter. You have a beautiful voice. You have a wonderful way of reflecting your stuff. Critics describe her music as a cross between Joni Mitchell and Paul Simon. We can agree with that. This is a tune called Pause. It is Amelia Day on the Wood Songs Old Time Radio Hour.

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1: Song called Pause. It is Amelia Day on our broadcast. We'll introduce her band in the next second half hour. We've also got the wonderful Melody Guy on our broadcast. And wait till you meet this week's Woodsongs Kid. We will be back right after this.
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2: 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Bringing them a little taste of home. We're on public television coast to coast, the RFD Television Network. We're also in schools. If you're a parent, if you're a teacher, you just go to the classroom page of the Wood Songs website. And a lot of these shows have lesson plans to them, and you can introduce your kids to this wonderful world of front porch music, real organic stuff. And that's why this time every broadcast we invite a youngster from somewhere in America to come on our show. They get to sing one song in the presence of seasoned touring artists like Melody Guy, like Amelia Day, and we have 17-year-old Will Finley Smith. How you doing, Will?
3: 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What about you?
2: Good. Now, you're doing something very interesting. I call it the Paul McCartney method of guitar playing.
3: Just a little bit.
2: So you have a normal six-string guitar.
3: Yes, sir.
2: It's strung correctly.
3: Yeah.
2: But it's upside down because you play...
3: upside down.
2: You play upside down. And so, how did you learn to do that and play correctly?
3: My dad, he was right-handed, and he played guitar. And I always wanted to be like him growing up, and we didn't have a lot of money for another guitar. So I just took it over and flipped it.
2: They say necessity is the mother of invention, right?
3: Yes, sir.
2: So you just use your dad's guitar,
3: yeah.
2: Turn it upside down, and kind of like just did what he did in reverse.
3: Yeah.
2: And that's what Paul McCartney does.
3: Yeah.
2: He plays just like you do. So you can become a famous worldwide musician. You're well on your way. Playing upside down. Now, you have a very fascinating day schedule, aside from being homeschooled, right?
3: Yeah.
2: You're also a volunteer fire person?
3: Not anymore. This
2: not anymore.
3: This music thing has kind of took over that.
2: Really?
3: Yes,
2: so,
3: sir.
2: But you used to.
3: Yeah, I used to. Yeah.
2: Now, what was that like?
3: That,
2: I mean, you're a kid.
3: Yeah.
2: And you're helping put out fires.
3: It's a little weird. It's fun.
2: It's fun.
3: Oh, yeah.
2: That's something fun. A kid would say during a fire. Definitely. All right, some of your heroes are Merle Haggard, George Jones, Keith Whitley, and we're going to hear that in your voice and the style that you play.
3: I hope so.
2: And you're going to do a song that you co-wrote called She Changed My Mind. Is mm-hmm. that correct?
3: Yes, sir.
2: Will Finley Smith, he's 17 years old, this week's Wood Songs Kid.

Will Finley Smith, that's a lot of song for a teenager. This week's Wood Songs Kid, you know, he's playing the guitar upside down and backwards because he's left-handed, but yet all the notes sounded right side up. Did you notice that? Well done. If you're a parent or a guardian and you think you have a youngster that belongs on our broadcast, we want you to submit them to us. If you're the parent or the guardian, just go to the Wood Songs website, click on the kids page. We'll tell you everything you need to know, and we would love to feature all these wonderful kids on our broadcast. She's wonderful, too. She's got a brand new album called Train to Dreamland. This is a tune that every imperfect person should listen to closely. It's called I Forgive Me. It's Melody Guy on the Wood Songs. Old Time Radio.

0: Beautiful song, beautiful album. Train to Dreamland is the name of the CD. And your album is sort of a musical therapy session.
1: Yeah.
0: Right? It's a compliment.
1: Oh, yes.
0: So, I mean, you've been through so much that you're putting it all in your songs, and you use your music for helping others get yes. through their trauma, their trials. I mean, does that reward you somehow to be able to see that in others, that they hear your songs and they feel better from it?
1: Yes, it's very clearing. It's kind of like EMDR. It's really therapeutic for myself, absolutely.
0: We're going to brag on you a little bit because most artists won't do that, but you're sort of a road warrior, over 2 million touring miles. You're very active. You're out there performing. And you've shared the stage with Keith Urban, Tanya Tucker, Leon Russell, the Avid Brothers, John Michael Montgomery, Amy Grant. So many of these artists respect you, and they appreciate you. So what is your goal in the end? You're writing these extremely personal songs, and what do you hope happens with them? You've got this great album, Train to Dreamland, where a lot of them are in there. What do you hope happens?
1: Well, gosh, I would like the touring career like Emmylou Harris, wouldn't we all? I would like to play more shows like this. This has been one of my dreams, let me tell you. This is a big deal. I believe that it could help some people. I've been told it's pretty darn good, and I hope that more people hear it and like it.
0: Well, you're tapping into things that most people think, but they don't verbalize. I mean, really, yeah. I forgive me. I mean, that everybody goes through that. We're all imperfect, and the hardest thing to do is forgive sometimes the overly good qualities that you have, right? Because they cause you problems, but then you see that in others as well. You're about to sing a song, too, that affects many folks. So I want you to listen very closely. It's on her album, Train to Dreamland. Check it out. It's called Happy I'm Getting Older, Melody Guy on the Woods.

That's how to end a song. Melody Guy, Happy I'm Getting Older from her album Train to Dreamland. She's here as well. She's got an album called Eastward of Eden. When You Let Down Your Hair is the name of the song. Amelia Day on the Wood Songs, Old Time Radio Hour.

0: From her album Eastwood of Eden, When You Let Down Your Hair, Amelia Day, beautiful, beautiful song. And you're out there. You've done a lot of your career with no manager, no label, right?
1: Yeah, all the way up until this past September.
0: I mean, that can be kind of a lonely labor of love.
1: Actually, right? Yeah.
0: And it's like we told Melody, it's a lot of work to do this thing they call playing.
1: Mm-hmm.
0: But you just stick with it, right? And now you're out doing so well. We're very, very happy for you. You've got a wonderful band behind you. Eric is playing a guitar. Garrett is playing a bass. Grace doing an amazing job on the keyboards. What a tasteful musician she is. And what's the name of your drummer?
1: Sashawn.
0: Sashawn is a beautiful band. They're going to get together to do this final song of our broadcast from the Clementine Trilogy is the name of the album. Clementine is the name of the song. It is Amelia Gay on the Wood Songs. Old Time Radio Hour.

0: They say spring makes all things new again. 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
1: Welcome to another edition of the Lee Williams Show on your favorite station. Let's kick off with the new number one in America. It's Cody Johnson.

Yes, welcome to the Lee Williams Show. And that was Cody Johnson with The Four, the new number one in America. And it follows from his multiple wins at the ACM Awards in Vegas last Sunday. Ella Langley also did extremely well. I think she picked up 7 awards. And if you want to know more about the awards, I'm not going to go into that in the programme, but if you want to go to theacm.com, they'll give you the full list of all the winners. And I think it may be shown on Amazon Prime as well, the awards. Right, we've got an interview today in the programme. It's in two parts. I'll tell you more about that a little bit later on. But one of my favourite songs has always been Your Man by Josh Turner. Now, the backstory to this, 15 years ago, Scotty McCreery won American Idol. He went back to his hometown to sing to his locals. And while he was singing this song on stage, Josh Turner walked on behind him, scared him to death. He fell on the floor and they sang it together. And they've been big fans for a long time. In fact, he did Your Man on American Idol. Well, finally, after 15 years, they've recorded the song together. Here it is.

0: Man, I was so nervous.
1: I know you were nervous.
0: I don't even know what I was thinking.
1: But there's only one door in the bedroom, bro.
0: Just one door.
1: Just one door.
0: That's right. Glad we figured that out. We got it right now.

That was Peyton Smith with Lived Up, the brand new single. And before that, Scotty McCreery and Josh Turner together with Your Man. The video is good as well. Check that out on YouTube. Right, let's move on now with Miranda Lambert. We're going to play two songs. The first one is her number one from 15 years ago, which is called Heart Like Mine. Then she's got a brand new single out called Crisco. Now, Crisco is a cooking fat in America. So you'll hear that in the song. Here's Miranda.

Two from Miranda Lambert. That was Crisco, her brand new single. And before that, number one 15 years ago, Heart Like Mine. Right here on the Lee Williams Show on your favourite channel. Don't forget, if there's any particular artist you'd like to hear, do drop a line to your station, even text them if you can, and they'll pass it on to me and we'll put it in the programme. Now, I don't know if you've been watching the Marshals TV series on Paramount Plus, which is a Yellowstone story. It's an offshoot of Yellowstone. It's just come to an end, I think. But this song was in the last episode. It's Chris Jansen and it's Wild Horses.

0: Well, you probably recognise the song Mountain Music, which was a big hit for Alabama in the day. Well, that's a new bluegrass version from the Carl Bentley Band. Very good too. Nice to hear that. Chris Jansen before that with his song Wild Horses. Well, I think we'll play the first part of this interview that I've got from Nashville. Now, what we've done is put it into two halves because it was quite a long interview. So we've broke it up. So we'll have the first half in this hour and the second in the second hour, obviously. Anyway, we interviewed an independent label from Muscle Shoals called the Red Clay Records. And we're talking to the people involved in the first part of the show. We're going to kick off with Johnny Holland, one of the artists that they use. Drinking and Driving is the song we're going to play. Then we're going to go into the interview. And then we're going to end up with American Love Affair. And we'll talk about that a little bit later. Here we go.
1: Hello, this is Marcia Burleson from Red Clay Records, and you're listening to Lee Williams.

0: Well, I'm in Nashville. I'm in the Omni Hotel, and with me is Red Clay Records. We've been working together over the last 2 or 3 years. A lot of it's based out of Muscle Shoals, but we're going to talk to Marsha Burleston and Debbie Dixon to start with. We also have one of their artists with us as well, which is Michelle Bradford, but that comes in a minute. Anyway, Marsha, tell me a bit about Red Clay Records.
1: Well, I started this label just on a fluke, really. Debbie Dixon and I went to school together. I called to donate to a Christmas for Kids, and during the conversation found out that she and I went to school together and she's a music promoter. I had been writing songs since I was 9, went in the medical field, and we started talking and decided, she said, well, we need to do something about that. So we got together and set up a session, and I knew I wanted to do this in Muscle Shoals because that's where I'm from, and the sound. So we got together, picked the musicians, set the session up. Originally, we were going to do it with another artist, and we were at Fame, and the session didn't work out, and I was very frustrated. But it was a blessing because she said, oh, what about Michelle Bradford? I said, I don't know her, but yeah, give her a call. So that's how we three got together.
2: Yeah, we're a play team.
0: Yeah, we'll talk to Michelle in a minute because we've been playing her music back in on CMR Nashville as well as other stations and promoting her over there for your label. Where did you get the name from?
1: Well, where we're from, it is really dark red clay. And I was sitting at my kitchen table and I thought, what could I name this label? I didn't want to sign a contract with anyone else. I thought, I'm just going to start my own label and keep it kind of low, you know, and just do what we love. It's a passion. So I was sitting there thinking of the river, the singing river, all that's been used. So Red Clay popped in my head. I thought, oh, Red Clay Records. Well, to make a point, Red Clay is normally two words. When I got on ASCAP to sign up for my publishing company, they made a mistake and put it together, which ended up being a great thing because there's Red Clay Strays, there's Red Clay. They're all two words. So mine is one word, Red Clay Records and Publishing.
0: So. Excellent. So do you have national distribution over here?
1: We're working on that. We're working on it, yeah, with several different, not only artists, but radio stations. You've done a lot of our promoting, so we are trying to get more into the market now. With our schedules, a lot of the legends that we use on the records have passed away recently. Luckily, we got them several years ago, you know, because that was one of my goals, to make sure we get as many legends as we can on the records because they are, you can't beat them. I mean, we're going to miss them for sure, yeah.
0: So is Michelle your only artist, or have you got other artists that you're recording or getting involved with?
1: We've had Johnny Holland, who you also played in England. He was in the top 40. He is a Nashville artist, formerly. Great songwriter. So, yeah, done a lot of stuff in Nashville. But he's one of the artists we've used. Jared Jackson is another local artist in the area who's got a great voice, been on the Grand Ole Opry. And I love the tone of his voice, so I called him one day and we got him in. One of the first artists we used was Jared Jackson. And there are other artists that we're looking at to bring in, yes.
0: One of my favorite people, and I treat him as a friend, is Eric Heatherly. Now, you've used him as a musician on the recordings.
1: Oh, yes, absolutely. That was another God thing. My mom was in assisted living in Gallatin, Tennessee, and I went to visit her, and I noticed a little vintage shop right up about a block from her house, and I thought, well, I'm just going to run in. I was tired. I looked terrible. I said, I just want to see what they got, and I'm always looking for records, albums. Went in, and Eric's standing at the counter, beating on the counter. I'm like, oh, are you a drummer? You know, my ex was a drummer, played with Paul Anka, all different kinds of. He said, no, I'm an artist. I said, you are? He said, yes. I did the remake of Flowers on the Wall. I said, oh, yeah. But anyway, we got to talking, and he found out it was for muscle shows. He said, we're thinking about moving down there. And I said, well, if you do, I'm recording songs, you know, we're doing sessions, so would you be willing to play? And he said, yeah, I can't sing because of my label commitments, but I will definitely play guitar. And he told me not too long ago, he asked his wife, Lindsay, how many sessions have I played on in muscle shows? She said, zero. So he's only doing it for us.
0: That's great. Yeah. That's great, yeah. Days. So is there anything planned for him to come and do any things for you?
1: He said any time they're in town, he would let me know. If we have a session, he would be glad to come.
0: So I haven't seen any new music from him lately, but I did notice the other day there seems to be a new single.
1: Yes, they got a new single coming out. They just did American Love Affair. And also with the show in Branson, they're releasing an LP, but also doing an album. So he and his wife, the Heatherleys, have a really good show and a lot of music stuff coming up.
0: Good.
1: I'm excited to see what it is. I haven't heard it yet. He keeps teasing me, but I'm like, I want to hear it. So,
0: yeah. So is he living in Branson now?
1: They live in Branson.

That song was by The American Love Affair. It's called Maybe Baby, featuring Eric and Lindsay Heatherly in that duo. And that was the first part of the Red Clay Records interview. Second half coming up in the second hour of the Lee Williams Show. Here's Trey Calloway. He's got a new single called Honky Tonk Hall of Fame.

Nice new single from Katie Pruitt. It's called Same Boat. And before that, Trey Calloway, Honky Tonk Hall of Fame. Sounded a lot of fun there as well. Right, lots of requests. Can we hear Keith Urban? He's been going through a lot with his divorce and everything. But he's got a new single out. He's got a new album coming very shortly. This is one of the tracks from it. And you may recognise it. It's called Steal Away.

That was Chase Kimmy with his new single called Mr. Crazy. And before that, of course, the unmistakable voice of Keith Urban would Steal Away from a new album coming out soon. Very poppy, this album's going to be. There's a lot of covers in there as well. Anyway, we're going to move on now. We're getting towards the end of the first hour of the show. And here's a hot single coming out of America at the moment. The guy's name's Charles Wesley Godwin, and it features Luke Combs. And it's called Better That Way.

Yeah, that was a great song, and it's going to be a big hit. Charles Wesley Godwin with Luke Combs, Better That Way. We're just going up to the top of the hour with a bit of an instrumental. Do stay tuned for another hour of great country music, and also that second part of the Red Clay Records interview.

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4: Blake Shelton announced the 7th Ole Red location coming to Indianapolis in 2027. Ole Red, the Blake Shelton-inspired bar, restaurant, and live music venue, is getting its 7th location. The establishment already has presence in Nashville, Las Vegas, Orlando, Gatlinburg, and Shelton's hometown of Tishomingo, Oklahoma, and is now getting a new home in downtown Indianapolis. The new location will once again offer its signature dining and live music experience with 2 performance stages, a main restaurant, and a bar area, and a covered rooftop bar overlooking downtown. Its expansion to the Indianapolis area marks another step in growing the Ole Red brand to bringing a taste of Southern charm to the country fans of the Midwest. Inspired by Shelton's 2001 hit by the same name, Ole Red, is projected to open its doors in Indianapolis in late 2027. Guests in the Midwest and beyond will get to experience the made-from-scratch food and drinks, also inspired by the country superstar, along with a concert-quality live music atmosphere. Shelton revealed how Indianapolis has been a big part of his musical journey, from early days of being completely unknown to delivering his first public performance of his debut single, Austin, at a country music expo, and later returning for his first television special concert. It's just been some of the biggest moments of not just my career, but my life has been here. So I always feel at home when I'm here, he shared. Now, I've got some catching up to do. I've been to Ole Red on Broadway in Nashville and at the Nashville Airport. Looks like I have to visit 4 more before the Indy location opens up. And if I may suggest, the redneck version of a charcuterie board, the Stay Country Barbecue board, covers a lot of country favorites.
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Yes, welcome back to the second hour of the Lee Williams Show. That was Carlton Henderson from Texas with Boots by the Door. Don't forget, we've got the second part of the Red Clay Records interview featuring Michelle Bradford in this second hour. Some music from her, which is really, really good. So we've got some great music coming up in the programme. Lakeland Lemmings I've been playing recently. She's got a new single out. It's called 19 and Single.

That's a new single from Brock Phillips. It's called Rich Man. And before that, Lakeland Lemmings with 19 and single right here on the Lee Williams Show. Don't forget, if there's a particular song or artist you'd like to hear, drop an email or text to your local station. They'll pass it on to me and we'll put it in the programme. Let's go back to the charts now, some days gone by. This was 20 years ago. Jack Ingram. I haven't heard from him for a long time. Good voice, some good songs. Wherever You Are was the song 20 years ago that was number one this week.

0: That's the current hit for Stella Lefty called Boston, and we do have another single if we've got time in the programme to play it, which she just brought out with Vincent Mason. It's a great song as well. We'll see if we've got time because we've got the interview to go to in a few minutes. And also before that, you heard Jack Ingram, number one 20 years ago with Wherever You Are. Well, let's go back to Nashville and my interview with Red Clay Records. This part of the interview is going to be mostly about Michelle Bradford. We're going to kick off with one of her songs, but you will hear some of the Red Clay people as well in the program. Here we go.
1: Hello, this is Michelle Bradford, and you're listening to Lee Williams.

0: let's talk to Michelle now, because we've released, what, two singles of yours now?
1: It's actually been three.
0: Okay, three.
1: Mm-hmm. The first one was Come On and Love Me, and that's been about 7 years ago, maybe. And then the next one was a song that Marsha had poured her heart and soul into, and was the songwriter on a, she did a series of strength songs, and it was Make Me This Strong. So it was a great song and got a lot of good comments about that one. And then this latest one that's out right now is My Papa Was a Convict. So
0: yeah,
1: that's
0: great,
1: that's
0: song.
1: The one you're
0: playing. Great song.
1: Yes,
0: yeah.
1: Sir.
0: Yeah.
1: Marsha, she pours her heart and soul into these songs, you know.
0: Yeah. So, Michelle, let's talk about you a bit now. We've talked about the three singers. We'll play your music through the program. But you're doing, and I'm coming along on Saturday. I'm looking forward to it. You're part of an Elvis festival.
1: Yes, actually, I have been singing in the Elvis world, I call it, for about 8 years now. I have traveled with a band out of Chicago that has been the band for Graceland, and we have done Elvis Week, and we've done the birthday celebration and Ultimate Weekend and July 4th weekend, so we worked a lot for Graceland. We also did cruises and Elvis cruises and that kind of thing, so we're like a backup band. And we would do the major contests at Graceland. And so I got involved with that 8 years ago. I am now still singing with another band called the Infinite E Band, and they do Elvis festivals and involved in a lot of that still. It's great. It's a lot of fun. I grew up on Elvis, so I enjoy that. And then I sing with country band and do that as well. So I stay busy.
0: You sound a very busy girl. And you're based in Muscle Shoals.
1: Yes, sir. I am. I've lived there for 40-something years. So
0: so you have a lot of traveling to do.
1: Yes, sir. I do. I travel a lot, sometimes more than my body wants to, but I do enjoy it. And, you know, music has been my life since I was 5 years old. I was on the stage at five. And I cut my first record when I was 12 years old. And when I cut that in Muscle Shoals, it was a station called Music Mill Records, and owned by Al Carti. And I cut my first record and then had a lot of help with a very important person out of Nashville called Buddy Killen. Mm. And I don't know if you know that name. I'm sure you do. I'm sure you do. And it was just strange how it worked out. My PE teacher was best friends with him. And she said, I got this little girl at my school that I want you to hear. And she took in my record. And so he kind of helped me a lot in the beginning. And did lots of great things with. I got to sing on the Grand Ole Opry. And so I've done a lot of neat things in my life. And, you know, it feels good to still be singing now and being able to enjoy what I love. Hello, this is Michelle Bradford, and you're listening to Lee Williams.

0: Have you performed in Europe?
1: I have not performed in Europe. I have not. recently had one of the ETAs from UK ask me if I would be interested in coming over and performing, so maybe one day.
0: Because there's a lot of Elvis get-togethers and festival things over there as well.
1: Yes.
0: So, yeah, it'd be good.
1: Yeah, maybe I'll get the chance.
0: There you go. Well, I know a few people.
1: Okay, well, maybe you can help me out with that, Lee.
2: I'll keep requesting it.
0: So what's next for you? You've got the Elvis Festival, so that's this week. You're obviously going to be recording some new songs, hopefully some more Marsha songs.
1: Yes, sir. Yes, I'm ready whenever I'm sure she's got that pencil going a lot. Tons of songs that we've got to put down. I'm not home a lot to do that. As soon as I get back from Nashville, I leave for Kentucky, and then we just got back on a tour, a five-state tour. So we are on the road a lot, and then we have Graceland coming up soon. And I do shows locally when I'm not doing all of this. So there's a lot of music in my life.
0: My goodness, a busy girl.
1: Yes, sir, and I enjoy every minute of it. I feel blessed to still be doing what I love, you know.
0: That's great. I mean, there's all this new country music and a lot of the new music, which it's just some of it's okay. But, you know, the reality is, you know, I think the general public are getting older anyway.
1: Right.
0: You know, because they're healthier for whatever reasons. Right. You know, people are not dying as young. And the older brigade, if that's the right word, you know, want memories. You know, they don't want a lot of this new stuff which they can't even understand. You know, and I think something like what you're doing and the tribute thing of all styles is just taken off across the world.
1: Is.
0: You know, I mean, it's sad, but there's a lot of artists that can't perform anymore, so it's good to see this happening.
1: Right. And you know, a lot of the places that we perform, we always, like you said, get asked to do classic country, and a lot of the people love the classic sound. They don't hear it as enough anymore, that classic country sound. So, you know, they're wanting Patsy Cline and Loretta Lynn and Tammy Wynette. And you know, I grew up on that music. My parents were classic country folks and Elvis, so that is exactly what I grew up in. I said when I was young, my parents took us on two vacations. One was to Graceland in Memphis, Tennessee. The other was to the Ryman to watch the Grand Ole Opry. So that's what I grew up on. I mean, at 5 years old, I was down here on Broadway singing with the Wills Brothers and at the Ernest Tubb Record Shop and that kind of thing. So, and then I opened for Loretta Lynn when I was like 8 years old. I mean, it's been such a, I can't even think of all the things that I've done in my life that my parents, you know, raised me on it. This is the legacy they left for me. And I appreciate that because I love all kinds of music, but it's hard to find that kind of music from their day, you know.
0: You should write a book.
1: Oh, no, you're the one that needs to write the book.
3: To write with all her history and her parents' history of the sound and the music in our area and just the whole decade that she lived in, that was all that good country classic music.
0: Mm-hmm.
3: And for our sound that we kind of came together and named it the Shoals Swamp Country Rock. Of course, Eric's adding the rock.
0: Yeah.
3: And then Michelle's country voice, but she also does R&B, soul, Etta James. I wish you could hear some of that music.
0: Oh, I'd love to. I'd love to. I'm looking forward to seeing you perform on Saturday anyway.
1: Thank you. Well, this not about me on that one. It's about Elvis on that show.
0: But you're still singing.
1: Yes, sir. I'll be there singing. And like she said, it is... I have a funny story because when I was 15, this is a great story that tells you how my parents raised me on country music. When I was 15, I know it's hard to believe, I was in a beauty contest, and my parents were a little country folks, you know, and I won the local and the state, and I got to go to the world pageant in Miami, Florida. And my parents would not fly, never flew. their whole life. And so they went out and bought a leisure van, and we drove to Miami, Florida. And we got there, and my dad, we drove up, and they come out to get the vehicle, and my dad said, no, he tried to take my new van away from me. I said, no, Dad, they park your car. And so the 50 girls from all the states said, can you just say y'all for us and all of this? It was just a surreal experience. But the pageant director told me, she said, you need to change your song for the world pageant. It will not go over there. And I said, I don't want to change it. This is what I've won local and state with. And she said, you need to change your song. And I said, I talked to my mom. She said, you don't have to change your song. I sang Stand By Your Man by Tammy Wynette at 15. She said, it's not appropriate for your age. And so I decided to stick with it. There was 4,000 people there. I got a standing ovation and won World Talent Winner.
0: Oh, well
1: with
0: done.
1: A country song for a 15-year-old.
0: It's good to stick
1: yes.
0: by what you believe.
1: That's right.
0: Very, very true.
1: But you can't go wrong with country. That just goes to show you. You can sing country anytime.
0: This is true. Well, Michelle, it's been a great pleasure talking to you. Can't wait till your new single comes
1: Thank
0: out.
1: You
0: we can
1: so much.
0: Help promote it in the UK. And Marcia and Debbie, you know, more music, please, from your great label. Get this new sound out there.
3: Oh, yes, we're working
2: we're
3: on
2: ready.
3: It.
2: Yeah.
3: We're ready.
1: Hello, this is Michelle Bradford, and you're listening to Lee Williams.

Yes, that was Michelle Bradford with Papa Was a Convict. And I did go to the Elvis Festival in Nashville that weekend, and she was great as one of the backing singers, and the whole show was just really something different that I haven't seen before. There's been lots of Elvis impersonators, but it was just a great show, and it was featuring all the songs in the segment I saw was all the songs that he recorded in Graceland's himself in a special recording that had never been done before. RCA had to come out with a truck to record it because he wouldn't go into a studio. Amazing. Anyway, that's so that was the interview. Hope you enjoyed that. More interviews to come in the weeks also to come. Right, Co Wessel has got a new one out. It's called Hurts Like You.

0: come on and hop in the truck, dog.
1: That's an artist that's making a comeback. His name's Eric Lee Bedingfield. He gave it all up for his family and all that stuff, all good reasons, but he's now making a comeback and playing some traditional country music. Too Much Lonesome was the song. It's the new single. Before that, Coe Wetzel with Hurts Like You, one of the new names that's doing the rounds in America. Right, we're going to continue now with Cassidy Daniels. She won... I'm not sure she actually won or she was one of the finalists in the recent American Idol, but she's got a new single out called Heart-Shaped Necklace. And if you watch Dutton Ranch, which is another Yellowstone offshoot, which is now on Paramount Plus, she sings this in the programme. I think it's next week. So Cassidy Daniels.

That's UK band The First Time Flyers. Their new single came out yesterday. I think we're the second people to play it. It's called Do It All Over Again. Also features American duo Striking Matches. Great song. Before that, you heard Cassidy Daniels' Heart-Shaped Necklace. Atlas comes next. He's got a new single called Hold My Liquor.

Well, that's Atlas with his new single called Hold My Liquor. Well, it's time to go. The time has just flown by. I've still got a pile of CDs that I want to be playing. I'm going to have to put them into next week's programme. But do join me next week on your favourite channel. 2 hours of the best country music you'll find anywhere. It's been a CMR Nashville production. I'm Lee Williams and I'm here every week. We got one more song to play. We're going to go back to the charts again. This was 1 year ago, number one. It was Zach Top. I Never Lie. Have a good week.

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0: Just one door.
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0: That's right. 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

les news de Nashville avec Allison. 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

0: The American Way of Life. 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Johnny Dapiedad.
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Welcome to the British Country Music Show with Mark Dare. Another great week in UK country, and we'll open today with the latest from Buckle and Boots. We'd be happy, won't we?

Buckle and Boots, We'd Be Happy, Won't We? Exploring the emotional reality of balancing motherhood, family life, and the pursuit of a dream. Capturing the sacrifices and moments that can never be reclaimed. Great start to the show. Welcome again. I have so many fantastic tunes for today, so we'll move straight on to the latest from Aberdonian Martin Bannon. It's an upbeat country tune about love and commitment.

First time, great stuff from Martin Bannon. He's been doing this for a long time and doesn't it show? So, from an established act to someone releasing his debut, Beck O'Malley's TikTok bio reads, singer with no songs out. And it isn't a joke. With more than 85,000 followers, a fast-growing reputation across the UK and Ireland, and crowds already fully invested in songs that technically don't exist yet, he's become one of the most fascinating breakout stories in British country. But that all changes now as Beck releases his much-teased debut release. Now you can get to hear the potential.

Let You Go, the terrific debut from Beck O'Malley. Annabel Freya is a 22-year-old London-based singer-songwriter who performed her original song, Boy I Met at the Bluebird, at the iconic Bluebird in Nashville earlier this month. The song, characterised by an Americana country rock sound, is about equality in a relationship and being treated well, and was inspired by her time in Tennessee.

Annabelle Freyer there, Boy I Met at the Bluebird. Without Her is a poignant country folk single released by Manchester-based singer-songwriter Lauren Claire Townley. It acts as a tribute to her late grandmother, the song blending Nashville storytelling with UK folk rock, chronicling her grandmother's life from the Salford Blitz to raising seven children.

without her Lauren Claire Townley. Pete Hubbard is an Americana country folk artist with a rich, husky voice and meaningful, relatable lyrics. He once described himself as slightly below average at pretty much everything. I think he's definitely downplaying his musical talents. This is an earwig of a tune from the folk end of the spectrum.

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Jess Thriston says, I'm so happy this song is finally out in the world. After writing it during the pandemic, it feels like it's been on a journey with me. I hope you love it, and to all those slow dancing on their own, keep twirling, because you look great.

slow dancing on my own, beautiful from Jess Thriston. You're tuned in to the British Country Music Show with Mark Dear. Hope you're enjoying, and there's plenty more to come yet. Louise Parker has announced her Pretty in Pink tour and her sophomore album for October. Having released You Were Right a few weeks ago, she's now sending it free once more, this time acoustically. Same sass, less instruments.

great acoustic rendition of You Were Right. That was Louise Parker. Hollymoon Kemp continues to make serious strides in music. Wash was written halfway through bleaching her apartment after a breakup. Hollymoon says, if you've ever cut your hair, joined the gym, or hoovered the house down after a breakup, you'll get it. Gotta wash him right out of there.

Harley Moon Kemp washing that bad man out of her life. Lock Up Your Daughters is the fifth and final single from the warmly anticipated new album by London-based singer-songwriter Little Law. Inspired by the work of Tennessee Williams, the full album, Being Serafina, will be released next month and is named after the central character in Williams' celebrated play from the 1950s, The Rose Tattoo.

Lock Up Your Daughter's Little Law. Having built a strong reputation as a songwriter, Alyssa Bonagura is now reclaiming some of those milestones as an artist in her forthcoming album America's Backroads, out next month. I Wanna Go became a number one hit for Morgan Evans.

Want to Go, awesome songwriting, awesome performance, Alyssa Bonagura. Pien is a West London-based Dutch indie-Americana artist known for raw emotion, storytelling and hook-driven melodies. His too is all about sticking the middle finger up to all those people who told her she wouldn't make it.

Being there, here's two. Now you might think Brooke Ellingworth was born and raised in Nashville. Such is the classic country sound he has. But he's very much from English roots. He rocks out on both sides of the Atlantic, and he does it the whole damn time.

All Day and Time, brilliant from Brooke Ellingworth. Blues Americana queen Elles Bailey says, I'm so excited to share that Best Believe is out now. It's a song all about solidarity, laying out a helping hand and celebrating the beauty within ourselves.

Best Believe, stunning from Elves Bailey. And sadly, where I'll have to wrap things up for this week. Thanks so much for tuning in to the British Country Music Show. I'll be back next week, same time, same place, for more of the same, but different. To close out today, I have a track from Pearl Does Country's self-titled new EP, a five-track project that takes you on a roller coaster of emotions, including this heartbreak anthem, The Day You Don't Love Me. Enjoy and take care.

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2: 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Peter Fairhead.

Hello and welcome once again to The Country Show with me, Peter Fairhead. Glad to have your company. Hope you're going to be with me for the full 2 hours. Russell Dickerson and Jake Scott, someone who's never been in the charts, I think, in his own name, getting us going from 2022, and she likes it. We got the regular suspects, if you like, in the first hour of contemporary country, and of course a greater mix of voices, 60 years of country to choose from in hour two, an hour of great country. Oldies.

one of the current songs of Morgan Wallen making the charts from I Am The Problem as a single, that's Don't We. And we talked about albums. Kacey Musgrave's got one on the way called Middle of Nowhere. We don't have the album yet, but we do have the single.

Casey Musgraves and Dry Spell. Cheeky lyrics, love it. Okay, that one I think already in the top 20. Let's see where it's on its way to in future weeks.

Corey Kent, we've been listening to him for about 10 years now, with Co Wetzel and Rocky Mountain Low. Brings us to our songwriter spotlight, and it's a fairly weak spotlight, if you like, on Kevin Kaddish, because his success in country music as a songwriter is actually quite limited. He's better known as a producer, and very much a crossover writer-producer, whose biggest success came with Meghan Trainor and artists like that. However, here's one which he wrote with Ben Burgess, which gave a number one hit in 2019 too. Here he comes again, Morgan Wallen.

Passes for Morgan Wallen, followed by Cody Johnson and his revival of Travelling Soldier, which has been nearly to the top of the charts, and it's still hanging around, still getting airplay too, and certainly people are downloading it. Time for UK country now, and this is first time on the show for the First Time Flyers, BCMA Group of the Year in 2025. This is Out of Your Mind.

It's great talent here in the UK. Been following Jade since about 10 years now, and that was Leaving from 2024, and another BCMA winner for Album of the Year in 2025. And we lift the pace a little bit, and we go to Nashville for our big toe tapper.

one of our slower toe tappers. Why not? And by the beginning of 2025, that peaked at number four in the charts of 2025. And that's Dan and Shay, Bigger Houses. And speaking of tracks, hanging over from 2025, but this time into 2026, Megan Maroney's Beautiful Things.

Megan Maroney and Beautiful Things, a song which started its chart rise in 2025, as did this one, and it's the second one on the show for Cody Johnson, the 2025 CMA Male Vocalist.

Easy to see why he's rated so highly. Cody Johnson and The Fall. And as I say, not necessarily so big in country music, but worth a very honourable mention for hitting our songwriter's spotlight, but better known as a producer, and that's Kevin Kaddish. Hails from Baltimore. He's worked in country with Garth Brooks, his sort of principal country production, but we've already played him Morgan Wallen and one of his great tunes. And this is Soul by Lee Bryce, which hit the charts in 2022, written by Kevin Kaddish and Tony Ferrari.

One of this year's number ones, Luke Combs and Sleepless in a Hotel Room. One of those multi-track artists who are in the charts, the Airplay and the Hot Country charts, with more than one song at a time. Same goes with Ella Langley.

I think that's another one. Only just missed the number one spot in one of the charts. Ella Langley and Be Her. Just love playing this music for you. Don't forget that we've got an hour of great country oldies around the corner. We've got some more tunes to play you before that. Certainly a couple, and then I'll be off to the diner next door to get some coffee. And there's always a 78 playing on the jukebox, which kind of changes the mood a little bit. But first, we've got to turn this truck around.

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2: This is the debut single of Wes McClelland. It's called What I Know Now.

That was What I Know Now from Wes McClellan, now available on iTunes, all download sites and streaming services.

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0: Welcome to an hour of great country oldies and two at the top from John Anderson. He was born in Florida in 1954. The 69-year-old is the 2024 inductee into the Country Music Hall of Fame Veterans Era Artist section. Toby Keith, the modern era artist. But that's a good reason to play two at the top from John. And I Fell in the Water got to number 13 in 1993. Good one to start with. When It Comes to You from the fabulous Seminole Wind album got to number 3 in 1992. Written by Mark Knopfler. And I reckon you can hear him playing on the song too.
1: If we can't get along, we ought to be apart. And I'm wondering where'd you get that cold, cold heart.

0: When it comes to you, 1992, I Fell in the Water, 1993. And if you still buy such things, then you can buy both of those on the John Anderson Greatest Hits CD, probably, and download.
1: What we're going to do right here is go back into time.
0: Six decades of country start here.

True Love's a Blessing. You got the title, didn't you? Sonny James, if you didn't recognise the voice. Number three in 1965, getting us started on our six decades of oldies. And we continue with the gaffer. Johnny Cash, the man in black from the album Gone Girl, a 1978 single, I Will Rock and Roll With.

Johnny Cash, I Will Rock and Roll With You from 1978, and Emmylou Harris with the 1954 song by a guy called Johnny Ace. There have been multiple versions in the United States, but that was Emmylou Harris, a number 9 hit in 1984, Pledging My Love from the album White Shoes. Vocal events of the year at the 1997-98 CMA Awards. You don't seem to miss me, Patty and George. It's-

Patti Loveless and George Jones, You Don't Seem to Miss Me. 1997 hit, 1998 award winner. Should have checked it first, shouldn't I? Steve Warner and Garth Brooks and Katie Wants a Fast One. Came to us from the year 2000. That leaves the 2010s. 2013, a number three hit, Running Out of Moonlight. The single is Randy Houser.

Ending our six decades in 2013, number three hit for Randy Houser, second of four singles from a great album, How Country Feels, still at his peak there. Randy Houser running out of moonlight. Okay, nearly time for our covers, and we're going to be starting with a father and son.

0: Actually, not very much in vocal evidence. George Hamilton the fourth, very much the fifth that we heard singing 16 Tons. Now, there was a song brought back from the 1950s on an album of country classics from the pair in 1991. And our second cover, written by a guy called Tom Barler. Song recorded in 1980 by Michael Jackson and from the album City of New Orleans, I think, a 1989, 1984 version of She's Out of My Life.
1: She's

Now there was a song. She's Out of My Life, Willie Nelson, 1984. Got another cover actually now, a song that goes back to the 1960s, I think, Early Morning Rain. And that was Gordon Lightfoot, wasn't it, the writer? This is Charlie Lansborough, Under Blue Skies. That was the album in 2008.

Always welcome on the programme, Charlie Lansborough, Early Morning Rain from 2008. Peter Fairhead bringing you an hour of great country oldies and making her debut on the singles charts in 2004. This is Miranda Lambert. Song written by Miranda and Rick Lambert, that's her father, and included on the album Kerosene.

yeah. Miranda Lambert, Me and Charlie Talking, originally from the album Kerosene, 2004 single debut. And the Zac Brown Band brings us forward to 2021 from their seventh album, The Comeback, and Same Boat, number one in 2021. Can't say fairer than that. Oh, this was a number one too. Dolly Parton singing for us now, Tennessee Homesick Blues. Also from the movie Rhinestone.

Dolly Parton in 1984. Do you know, whenever I think of Billy Currington, I think of him smiling. But maybe not for this tune. A bit more of a ballad. 2008, number two. It's called Don't.

Bill Currington and Don't, 2008, number 2. This is only a number 14 track, but I guess it was always a bigger song than that for my mind. When you leave that way, you can never go back. Confederate Railroad, 1993.

Confederate Railroad. When you leave that way, you can never go back. Number 14 in 1993. And we're going to close in 1994 with a number one hit. And that'll be it for this week. Hope you'll join me for more of the similar at the same time next week. And maybe you'd like to get in touch with me. Just email me here at the station or find me, Peter Fairhead, on social media. But somehow, some way, either on some FM channel or via the internet, you'll be listening to me from somewhere on planet Earth. And that's what we're closing with. Joe Diffie, Third Rock from the Sun. Bye for now. Stay safe.

was Maybe Baby from American Love Affair, now available on iTunes, all download sites and streaming services. This is a totally AI-generated song from Spain, from Cataracha, and it's called Now the Story Begins, all about Jesse James.

They say spring makes all things new again. So that makes you a brand new listener. Welcome on CMR Nashville, Europe's number one country station.

That's Kylie Morgan from her little EP that she released about a month ago, exactly actually, on the 10th of April. It was called The Healed Cowgirl Part 1. And that one there was called You Had Me at Howdy. And I thought, howdy to you. It was a perfect way to open up 2 hours of great country music with me, Marie Crichton, on CMR Nashville. As ever, a packed show for you. We've got more from this EP from Reba and Vince Gill's EP. We've got brand new music from Jim Lauderdale. Casey Musgraves is today's featured album, so a couple of tracks from that. We've got more from Ernest to Neil Towns and a classic from Emmylou Harris as well, so I hope you can stay with me. This one from Alex Miller is great. It's called More Country Than That. It's exactly what it says on the tin. I'd like to say hello to you, Stephen Henshaw. Hope you're well. Also to Phil Apps. This one is reflecting on what it's like to be a child and how it's been a lot more than just a mum.

That was Just a Mom There from this brand new album from Alex Miller called More Country Than That. Reba McEntire, she's always been stone cold country and we love her for it. She's got this EP out called One Night in Tulsa. I'd like to play this track for you, Jerry Cord. I really like it. It's a duet with Ronnie Dunn and it's Does the Wind Still Blow in Oklahoma.

It was so wonderful to get to see Brooks and Dunn. It was a dream come true, and I was so excited but also kind of nervous because I waited all night to see them at Sea to Sea because they were the headliner, but I felt well and I stayed till the very last song, and it was great to see them. Ronnie Dunn teaming up with Reba McEntire, recorded some years back, but she's put it on this new EP called One Night in Tulsa with that new song and then a few other favourites, all celebrating her home state of Oklahoma. Vince Gill, also from Oklahoma, also friends with Reba McEntire. He's put out an EP called End of the Night. This one is with Lady A, and it's a little song called What I Love About Love.

0: What a great little track there. From Vince Gill, everything he does is pure gold. This new EP came out again a month ago on the 10th of April. End of the Night it's called, and that one he teamed up with Lady A. What I Love About Love. I wanted a female ballad for you because they're really rare. So we got all sorts of different music, lots of male tempos, lots of female tempos, but the female ballads are rather rare. So when I saw that Rita Wilson had a new album out, I thought, yeah, I want to have a listen to this. So it's called Sound of a Woman. There are some beautiful tracks. Of course, it's not a country album strictly, but there are some lovely ballads on here. Andy and Dorset, I know you're going to enjoy this as much as me. It's my favourite from the album, but there's some really strong tracks on it. Spare Key, it's called, in brackets, Coming Home to Me.
1: Okay.

did think about saving it till nearly the end of the show, but then I thought, what if we run out of time? So I wanted to play it nice and early so you had a chance to have a listen to that one. Rita Wilson, Sound of a Woman, and that lovely track there called Spare Keys, Coming Home to Me. Colton Bowlin, I've been playing this for a couple of months now, but I just don't tire of it because it's so good. Grandpa's Mill is the name of the album. This is for you, Terry Nichols. I think you'll love it. It's called Keep Your Word. Well, my-

It's a really lovely album, one of my favourites to come out this year. Colton Bolin is his name, Grandpa's Mill, the name of the album, and every track is a winner, like that one there called Keep Your Word. I've been telling you for many, many months that Emmylou Harris was touring. It is now this week that the tour is taking place in the UK. I should imagine all of you have got your tickets by now. And I thought, I want to play this special song. I want to play it for Bill and Marilyn Watson, for Nigel and Maggie. I know you're off to see one of the shows. And also to Richard Barnes, because I know you love traditional sounding country music. Really loved hearing Donna Fargo a few weeks ago, her new song. So I think you'll love this one. And it's such a chilling song. It really is one of the best songs of all time. And I hadn't heard it for many years. And then when I was at Long Road Festival last year, and of course that's coming up in August, it was towards the end of the whole weekend, and I'd gone to see an artist called Bobby. I didn't know anything about her. She's a French artist. There was just a very small crowd.

in the Buddy's Honky Tonk stage, and I was just blown away by her performance. And I was chatting to a man afterwards, and we were both saying how wonderful she was. We were in the meet and greet line, and on came this song. And he said, "Oh my goodness, I've never heard anything like it." And I said, "It's Emmylou Harris."

0: Fantastic song, isn't it? That Boulder to Birmingham, absolutely priceless. Remember the first time I heard that? And the most recent time I heard it was at Long Road in the tent when it came on, and I was able to tell someone who it was. Emmylou Harris, it's her farewell tour. She's going to be in Liverpool tomorrow on the 11th, 13th Symphony Hall, Birmingham, 15th Bristol Beacon, London Highways Festival at the Royal Albert Hall on the 17th, then Sunderland 18th, and fingers crossed she's coming back to Long Road Festival as well. I've been giving you out a lot of dates for some time. John Pardy's another one. He's well underway now with his Royal Albert Hall on the 15th. Manchester Apollo on the 16th. Newcastle O2 City Hall on the 19th. Glasgow 20th and Belfast. Waterfront on the 23rd. Hard to believe as well that it is the Buckle and Boots Festival coming on the 21st. It sort of starts of May, really running all over the weekend. And they've got a really good lineup this year. I think I saw Kezia Gill was going to be there and some other artists as well. So you might want to go out and check that. It is a really lovely weekend.
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0: Remember as well, love to hear from you. MarieCCountry@yahoo.com is the way to email me. I am on the Instagram as well if you want to check out that at Marie Crichton. I haven't got many people on there at the moment, but it would be lovely to build that up. Also touring with Emmylou Harris, Jim Lauderdale. I've told you that. He's got two albums out. The country one that's like a greatest hit. And then really, just a couple of weeks ago, released a bluegrass one with Poe Rambling Boys called The Birds Know. It's called We Look at Things in Different Ways, and I think it's a great little track, this.

That's Jim Lauderdale and the Poe Rambling Boys from his album called The Birds Know. And that one there was called We Look at Things in Different Ways. Hello to you, Graham Pitt. Hope everything is well. Hope you enjoy this album from Casey Musgraves. We've got two tracks, one now and one in the second hour of our show, because I think it's rather good. Came out on the 1st of May. It's definitely moving back in the direction where she started out. Miranda Lambert is duetting with her, and we've got a track with her coming up in the second hour of the show as well. There's definitely a sort of Miranda feel to the albums, certainly like more recent Miranda stuff, like the Postcards from Texas and things like that. And I like her voice on it. I certainly think it's countryer than a lot of things she's done. There's still a few tracks on it that I don't necessarily love, but overall I think it's a fine album. This track is just incredible. It's my favourite on it. It's called Back on the Wagon. He was

Better than ever on that one there, Kacey Musgraves, back on the wagon from this brand new album of hers called Middle of Nowhere. And rest assured, you'll be hearing another one in the second hour of the show, because she does a great little duet with one of my favourites, Miranda Lambert. Ernest, he's put out a cracking album as well, also on the 1st of May, called Deep Blue. I've been playing you music from it for several months now, but I've actually had the chance to listen to the full album. I think I prefer the tempo ones, but there are some really good slow ones. This one's got George Strait written all over it. It's got killer steel guitar. Therefore, I have to play it for you, Colin Staker. It's called Quit While We're Behind.

That's Ernest, Quit While We're Behind, from his super album that came out on the 1st of May called Deep Blue. I could have easily made it an album of the week. Rest assured you'll be hearing more in coming weeks. This next one's a nice one as well, from Tennille Towns, called The Acrobat. This one is called In Love With The Sky.

Brand new from Tennille Towns. Her album's called The Acrobat, and that one there was called In Love With The Sky. Like to play some more mainstream for you as well, just a few in amongst the very country ones, because that's what we're all about here at CMR Nashville. This one is from Jason Aldean. The album came out on the 24th of April, called Songs About Us, and this one is called Little Hometown Left.

nice little track that from Jason Aldean called Little Hometown Left, and that one there was called Songs About Us. Really love this album from Melissa Etheridge. I've been playing it for probably about 6 weeks or so now. It's called Rise. There's not a bad track on it. And this one is just such a lovely ballad. And I'd like to play it for you, Pat and Richard Clamwan. Do let me know you're still listening. MarieCCountry@yahoo.com. 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MarieCCountry@yahoo.com. You

That's the wonderful Melissa Etheridge and more love from her current album called Rise. Remember as well, you can listen back all week long. You can listen four times here at CMR Nashville. And you can also listen on Hear This and also Mixcloud as well. So just pop that into Google. You'll find it no problem. Marie C. Country, if you just bang that in, you'll be able to listen back. And tell your friends as well, because it's lovely to know who's out there listening. A Different Thread, they put an album on May 1st called Over Again. And this one is a really nice little track called Columbine. It's a poignant little track.

0: reflecting on that awful atrocity that took place in the US some years back. Columbine was the name of that one. They're called A Different Thread, and the album's called Over Again, and they are touring later on in the year. In October, it seems a long way off, but the rest of the year's gone so quickly, it'll be here before you know it. Scarborough on October the 3rd, then Newcastle at the Clooney on the 4th. Kingston-upon-Hull, they're there on the 9th of October. Ruddington the 10th, Derby, Manchester, Worcester at the Mars Bar on the 15th. Lichfield, the Hub at St Mary's on the 16th. Then we've got Hemel Hempstead, Brighton and Hove, Cheltenham at the Bell Inn on the 20th. London, the Green Note, that wonderful venue on the 23rd. Frome on the 25th, Birmingham Kitchen Garden Cafe on the 29th of October. Might check that one out. And then Chester Garden Social on the 30th. Do stay tuned. We've got brand new music from Owen Reiglin, Amy Grant, Skip Ewing, another from Casey Musgraves teaming up with Miranda Lambert, and with more from Luke Combs, Ashley McBride and Jackson Dean.
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spring. It has a nice ring to it, doesn't it? 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

That's Owen Reiglin. The album's called In the Feeling, and that one there was called Phone Call from Home. Thought that was a perfect way to sing us into the second hour of The Country Show with me, Marie Crichton, on CMR Nashville. I've been looking forward to the release of this album from Amy Grant. It's now officially out. It came out on May 8th. She's faced some personal challenges. She had a car accident in 2004. She had life-saving open heart surgery in 2020. She was in a bicycle accident in 2022 that gave her some brain injury, and she's had lots of other things as well, a cyst that meant she had to learn to sing again. But she's battled all of that, and she's back with this new album called Revelation, and I still love this one called The 6th of January. It's for you, Dave Kingley. She's

That's Amy Grant and the 6th of January. That's still my favourite cut on this brand new album called Revelation. Skip Ewan, I've followed his music for years. He's written some great tracks for other people. As well as being a fine singer, his voice has ripened like wine. He sounds as good as he did in the late 80s, 90s when he burst onto the scene. This one is a lovely little track. It's called Me and God and a Fishing Pole. It's ideal for the warmer weather.

0: That's how my Sunday mornings go. 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
1: That's Skip You in there, and me and God and a fishing pole. Barry Wafer, I'd like to say a big hello to you and to Dawn. Also to Lima Janet and to Cirque Bass as well, who've listened online. I think you'll love this honky-tonking one. It's brand new from Midland. It's Drinking Dark Whiskey.

That's Midland there and Drinking Dark Whiskey, the brand new song from them. Kacey Musgraves, her album called Middle of Nowhere, is today's featured album. Really nice. It's definitely a move in the right direction. Rosa and Mike, I think you're going to love this one. It's with Miranda Lambert and it's called Horses and Divorces. You

One of my favourites on this album from Kacey Musgraves, made all the better with Miranda Lambert on that one. Horses and Divorces from the album called Middle of Nowhere. Luke Combs, he's got this 22-track. One of my favourites on this album from Kacey Musgraves, made all the better with Miranda Lambert on that one. Horses and Divorces from the album called

Luke Combs, he's got such a distinctive voice. I really like him. The Me Part of You was the name of that one from this current album called The Way I Am, with 22 wonderful tracks like that one there. Ashley McBride, her album Wild, it's probably one of her most personal to date, and she's talked about a battle that she's had with alcohol, which I was surprised about, and no doubt her other fans were as well. This song is just so special. I've already played it a few times. I'm going to play it a couple more times for you as well, because I think it's so, so good. From this current album called Wild. Came out just a couple of days ago, so I've got to sit down and have a real good listen to it. It's for you, Dave Jones, over in Italy, and for Ian Dodd. Real great song, this one. The Bottle Tells Me So.

0: so.
1: Do check out the video as well if you haven't seen it. And she's really good in it. I think she'd make a fine actress. A bit like Reba, she puts everything into her music videos. Ashley McBride, The Bottle Tells Me So. And it's from her current album called Wild. Jackson Dean, he's got a new one too called Magnolia Sage. And this one is Over and Over.

0: There from Jackson Dean, a little song called Over and Over, and it's found on his brand new album called Magnolia Sage.
1: When you're playing country, you gotta play it right.
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1: 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On CMR Nashville, Europe's number one.
0: Don't know much about this artist, but I really like the new song. He released it for Mother's Day over in the States, because that takes place in May, whereas we get it in March. And it's a lovely little track. It's called Mama's Recipe.
3: 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We all laugh about it. She got flour on her nose. Those memories, Mama's recipe.

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was Danny Kensey there and Mama's Recipe. Went out to see Waitress a week or so ago. Really enjoyed that at the Birmingham Hippodrome. It's touring throughout the country. Carrie Hope Fletcher was the main character and I really enjoyed it. For someone like myself who never baked a cake and never really eaten, you know, cake much at all, it was a really good musical. There was some really funny laugh out loud moments and then there was some really poignant stuff as well. She lives with an abusive husband called Earl, and I thought, I wonder if that was inspired by the Dixie Chicks, Goodbye Earl. This next one's interesting. I thought, it's hard to pronounce it, but I think it's Arlene Rose. It's not Eileen Rose, who had a hit back in the sort of late 90s, early 2000s. It's a duo, and they comprised of Amy Lee Nelson, daughter of Willie Nelson, and Tina Rose Bridges, daughter of Leon Bridges. And they met while their dads were on the road and they've become friends and they've made this duo. And I think they're really good. I love the track. They've recruited Willie Nelson with his distinct guitar playing, so you'd know it was him even if I hadn't told you. It's for you, David Isles. Hope you are well. Looking forward to Long Road in August. This one is called

I work as a university tutor, and sometimes people really do muddle up the homophones. And on this one, they've included two of them. They're there. So there we go. Aline Rose and Willie Nelson. So watch this space for more from them. Hello to you, Jan Brockfield. Hope you're well. I think you'll love this one from William Michael Morgan. It's as country as it gets. It's his take on an old one, Between an Old Memory and

That's one of my favourites on today's show. Love that. William Michael Morgan and Between an Old Memory and Me. I'm with her, some fine musicians, Sarah Girosi, Aoife Donovan and friends. They've teamed up for a live track, 20-track album called Sing Me Alive. So it's recorded while they're on their shows because they're no stranger to the road. Pauline Rubri, I know that you're a big fan. And this one is called Different Rocks, Different Hills.

from the current album called Sing Me Alive, which is exactly what it says on the tin. It's them singing live, and it's I'm With Her. Different rocks, different hills. A completely different sound now from Dale Watson. He keeps it stone cold country, outlaw style. Unwanted is the name of the album, and this one is called Never Mend the Broken Spoke.

There's a music venue, isn't there? The Broken Spoke, I think, over in Nashville. That one there was called Never Mend the Broken Spoke. Dale Watson, his current album that was taken from, called Unwanted. Hoped if I had time I could squeeze one in from Luke Grimes. The album's called Red Bird. I've been playing you lots of tracks on it. He's co-written this one with Dave Cobb and the wonderful Jessie Jo Dillon, daughter of one of my favourite writers of all time, Dean Dillon. And this one is called I'm Not Gonna Leave You.

thought it was perfect towards the end of the show, because I will have to leave you very, very shortly. That was Luke Grimes, I'm Not Gonna Leave You, from his current album called Redbird. Hoped if I could have time, I could squeeze this one in from Dale Ann Bradley, just because I adore her and I haven't played her for a bit. It's the title to an album that came out probably 20 years ago now. Perfect one for summer, and it's called Old Southern Porches.

That's Daylan Badley there and Old Southern Porches from the album of the same name. Hope if I had a chance I could squeeze in this one. And a bit like Jim Lauderdale, two albums come at once. He's very, very prolific with his album releases, I've said before. Other than Willie Nelson, I've never known anyone put out so many albums as Charlie Crockett. And I was just playing you tracks from the album that came out about a month ago. And then another one came out called Clovis. So his brand new album is out 24th of April called Clovis. And this one is Last Night of the Alamo.

0: That's brand new there from Charlie Crockett. Album's called Clovis. Last Night of the Alamo was the name of that one. Remember, we've got 2 hours of country music coming your way from Richard Allen, so do stay tuned for that here at CMR Nashville. I'll be here again same time next week. You can email me all week long, mariecountry@yahoo.com. 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
3: Blake Shelton announced the 7th Ole Red location coming to Indianapolis in 2027. Ole Red, the Blake Shelton-inspired bar, restaurant and live music venue is getting its 7th location. The establishment already has presence in Nashville, Las Vegas, Orlando, Gatlinburg, and Shelton's hometown of Tishomingo, Oklahoma, and is now getting a new home in downtown Indianapolis. The new location will once again offer its signature dining and live music experience with 2 performance stages, a main restaurant, and a bar area, and a covered rooftop bar overlooking downtown. Its expansion to the Indianapolis area marks another step in growing the Ole Red brand to bringing a taste of Southern charm to the country fans of the Midwest. Inspired by Shelton's 2001 hit by the same name, Ole Red, it's projected to open its doors in Indianapolis in late 2027. Guests in the Midwest and beyond will get to experience the made-from-scratch food and drink, also inspired by the country superstar, along with a concert-quality live music atmosphere. Shelton revealed how Indianapolis has been a big part of his musical journey, from early days of being completely unknown to delivering his first public performance of his debut single, Austin, at a country music expo, and later returning for his first television special concert. It's just been some of the biggest moments of not just my career, but my life has been here. So I always feel at home when I'm here, sure. Now I've got some catching up to do. I've been to Ole Red on Broadway in Nashville and at the Nashville Airport. Looks like I have to visit 4 more before the Indy location opens up. And if I may suggest, the redneck version of a charcuterie board, the State Country Barbecue Board, covers a lot of country favorites.
4: 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Never approach a bull from the front, a horse from the rear, or a fool from any direction. I'm your host, Rick Hines. 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We'll see you.
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He always kept a bunch of flowers tucked in his hat. 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
4: It's Dance Time in Texas with DJ Mike, a weekly show featuring the top Texas Red Dirt songs packing the dance floors all over Texas. 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And now to the countdown. Kicking off this week's show, it's Tristan Robertson with his latest single about the emotional exhaustion of a toxic relationship. Make up, break up, and repeat. It's Taking One Step Forward and Three Steps Back that describes this week's number 10, I Can't Get Over You.

0: Next up at number 9, it's Mike Ryan with his gritty, whiskey-smooth vocals and classic Texas country storytelling. This love song comes from the struggle of trying to find the right words to say when life feels completely gray and you're kind of burnt out, making it hard to write a love song.
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Guy Vincent's latest love song tells a story of that one girl, the kind you know isn't good for you, but somehow you just can't live without. 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

0: 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Welcome back to Dance Time in Texas. It's time for my hit pick of the week. Written during one of the toughest seasons of his life, including vocal surgery with the real possibility of not ever singing again and the heartbreaking loss of losing his nephew, Wade Bowen poured his pain and emotion into a song meant to bring healing and hope to others facing difficult times. With raw, heartfelt lyrics, he takes that familiar saying, "When it rains, it pours," and turns it into a reminder that even through life's storms and struggles, healing can still begin. This week's hit pick is Rain by Wade Bowen.
1: That was one hell of a storm.

number 7 is the lead single from William Clark Green's 7th studio album, Watterson Hall. It's a deeply personal track about resilience, getting back after falling, and the steady promise of showing up and not running away no matter what life throws your way. This is Stubborn and Remains. This

It's Matt Daniel, one of the fastest rising names on the Texas music scene, and the T3R Future Faces Award winner at the 2025 Texas Regional Radio Music Awards Show. His latest track delivers a heartfelt story with a classic country sound about reconnecting with the one you love, stepping away from the noise of the world, and focusing on what truly matters the most while taking the long way home.

0: Hey, y'all, this is DJ Mike. If you're listening to Dance Time in Texas, that means you like Texas music. 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Send me a message. I'll get a hold of you and we'll work out the details. Thanks for supporting Texas music. I'll see you out on the dance floor. Welcome back to Dance Time in Texas. This week's featured artist is the Magnolia Brothers. Made up of longtime friends Joey DeLong, Shawn Michael Dees, they first met while attending Memorial Middle School in Houston, Texas. This duo launched their musical journey in 2022 when they created their unique blend of soulful vocals mixed with a mellow bluesy guitar that connected with fans all over Texas. After building a strong following by performing original music and fan favorites, they relocated to Nashville in 2024 to continue pursuing their dream of music while attending Belmont University. In the beginning, they started off with a residency at the Cowboy Surfer Bar in Houston. Then they were invited to be featured artists at the Music Fest in Steamboat Springs, Colorado. And because of that, they're now invited to perform at the opening festivities surrounding the World Cup in Houston. Their debut Texas radio single, Faith, dives into the single of finding guidance and believing in something bigger than yourself. Joey DeLong, Shaw, and Michael Dees, the Magnolia Brothers, welcome to Dance Time in Texas.
1: Thank you very much. It's great to be here.
0: For those who might be hearing you for the first time, who are the Magnolia Brothers?
1: We're a folk and country duo. We're originally out of Houston, but we've been located in Nashville for the past couple of years. Kind of our big thing is our vocal harmony. So we lean into that very heavily. We lean into, you know, our identity as Texas country artists too.
0: How did you guys meet?
2: We went to Memorial Middle School together, and in the sixth grade, we found out that we both did music. And so from there on, we became really good friends, and we kind of played in and out of bands with each other until we made Magnolia Brothers.
0: Memorial Middle School. Did that used to be Memorial Junior High?
2: Yes, it did.
0: Yeah, funny story. But I went to school with your parents and your Aunt Julie. I think she was my first crush when I was 7 years old living in Memorial Drive townhouses. So we got to give shout out to Julie.
2: Shout out Aunt Juju. I heard all about it.
0: That's awesome. Who all have you gotten to open up for recently? And do you have any fun stories that you can share?
2: We've opened up mostly for Roger Craigie at the Texas Bowl. We've also opened up for, Michael, remind me.
1: We opened up for Tyler Farr, and then we opened up for Mike Ryan.
2: We actually have a really fun story from opening up for Roger Craigie. It actually got us invited to the big music fest in Steamboat, Colorado. Michael tells it best, honestly.
1: So my family had planned to go on vacation down to Cabo San Lucas to go to the big Cabo Fest down there. They had a pretty good lineup. It was like Roger Craigie, Kevin Fowler, Jake Worthington. And one night we were playing out by the pool and Doug Moreland happens to kind of stumble by. And then we played him one particular song, Run Through the Canyon. And, you know, his words were, hey, that's pretty good. Y'all want to play that tomorrow? And we were like, absolutely, you know? So, and it was after our performance of that particular song, John Dixon got on the mic and personally invited us to play the Steamboat Music Fest. So that was a ton of fun. And, you know, we got a great experience out of it.
0: Has anything happened to make you bust out laughing or forget the worst of the song in the middle of a set?
2: So I have a habit of forgetting the first two words of the song. We'll be standing up there. It'll be like extended intro. And I'll just look at like Michael and he'll just be like, what are you doing, dude? What's the words? I drop my pick a lot. So that's also pretty funny.
0: Do you have a whole stack of picks on your mic stand?
2: Oh, yeah. Oh, yeah. And sometimes I don't. And sometimes that's a problem.
1: Well, Joey, you can tell the story of the dude in the green shirt dancing with your mom.
2: Oh, my gosh. So, yeah, we play at a venue called Wolfpack about an hour west of Houston. We play there all the time. We love it. My mom and dad were dancing, and my dad decided, you know, I'm going to take a break. So another young gentleman came up and asked my mom to dance, and she said yes. And he ended up dropping her in front of everybody in the middle of the entire dance floor. You know, me and Michael stopped playing. Everybody turned and looked. It was like out of a movie. It was crazy. But my mom back to the floor horizontal and she puts her hands up and she goes, woo! And everybody knew it was okay.
0: Your mom was always so quiet and reserved in high school. Was he trying to jitterbug with her or something?
2: I don't even know if he knew.
0: Speaking of good times, where can we catch you on stage?
1: Our first show kicking things off of the tour is going to be at Shoeshine Charlie's Big Top Lounge in Austin. Then the following week, we're going to be at the Rustic in Houston. We're going to be out at Greek Brothers in El Campo, opening up for Gary P. Nunn.
2: Up in Conroe, we're playing Corner
0: The Corner Pub. When are you playing that?
1: I believe it's July 25th.
2: We also want to announce we are super fortunate to get the opportunity to play the World Cup Fan Fest in Houston on July 3rd.
0: How fun is that? It's going to be like a major homecoming for you.
2: Oh, definitely. It's going to be one of the biggest things we've ever done.
0: And for all of the dates, where can they go?
2: You can go to magnoliabrothersband.com, and we will have all of our tour dates and upcoming shows on the front page.
0: Do you have any new projects you can talk about?
1: We have a lot of original music that is yet to be recorded. Honestly, we can't wait to get back in the studio as soon as possible, get more of our music recorded, and get more of it out there. Yeah, as far as merch goes, we're going to be selling t-shirts at pretty much every show, so stop by a show and get yourself some Magnolia Brothers merch.
2: Absolutely.
0: And speaking of new projects, we've got your new song, which was my hit pick of the week last week. Tell me the story behind Faith.
1: Faith is a song that we wrote last year, last summer. I like to say it's kind of like Tyler Childers meets Steel Drivers sort of vibes on that. And the song kind of speaks on, you know, a little bit of the struggle of kind of just follows the concept of having faith in something greater than yourself. You know, whether it's God, whether it's your family, whether it's your ambition.
2: No matter what you're going through,
1: it's a long, hard road to follow.

0: So where can we go to find your music, merch, and other Magnolia Brothers swag?
1: Well, the best place to find our merch is at our merch table after the show. But if you just can't wait, send us a direct message on Instagram or Facebook and show up to the show wearing the t-shirt. Try to distract us. We'll see what happens.
0: Who's more likely to bust out laughing, you or Joey?
1: I think Joey is.
0: So it's like, pick on Joey. Joey DeLongshaw and Michael Dees, the Magnolia Brothers. Thanks for being on Dance Time in Texas.
2: Of course.
1: Absolutely. Thank you.
0: Next up at number five is Jesse Robb Jr. with a track co-written by Radney Foster. This song brings a sultry, high-energy vibe that captures the exact moment when two people lock eyes and feel that undeniable pull. It's a mix of flirtation and danger with just enough spark to throw caution to the wind and find one wild reason to stay out late and leave together.

Mark your calendar. Friday night, May 29th, Dallas, Texas. Cody Jinks heads back to his heavy metal roots, co-headlining with hard rock giants Five Finger Death Punch. It's a high-energy night where country and metal collide, and fans will hear Cody's powerful story of redemption, sobriety, and rebuilding life one honest step at a time. Coming in at number four, this is Bound.

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And now, the top of the chart. This week's number three was inspired by a ski lift ride high above the mountains in Crested Butte, Colorado, where Corey Kent and Co Wetzel couldn't help but feel the pain of missing loved ones back home. This song captures the heartbreak, isolation, and emotional highs and lows of life on the road. It's a reminder that even the most unforgettable views can be shadowed by life's toughest moments, turning that Rocky Mountain high

Hudson Westbrook slides into the number two spot this week with a classic country love song wrapped in a smooth honky-tonk groove made for the dance floor. This song tells a story of that unforgettable moment when a girl walks into the bar and suddenly the whole room disappears. From her natural beauty to the way she carries herself, he can't help but thank God for the prettiest girl in his world. Turn it up, grab your partner, and get ready to dance to this week's number two, Painted You Pretty.

0: And now, this week's number one. Congratulations going out to Cameron Albright from San Marcos, Texas. You've got the top spot this week on Dance Time in Texas. I asked Cameron to tell his story about this week's number one, How Many Sorries.
1: That's a song that, kind of like most songs, they're all kind of accidents. Like, I accidentally say a word. I think I said something like, sorry, how many sorry, you know? And then I go, oh, what was that? I was still going to Texas State. I'm sitting in class, not paying attention per usual. I'm thinking about the song in my head, writing the song. I had hummed out the chorus melody, and all I wanted to do was get to my guitar. And I picked up that guitar, and I started this kind of riff on guitar. It started with that intro on the acoustic guitar, you know? And I was like, okay, this is kind of a cool groove. I like this. We got a good one here.

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Oh, hello, and geographically we started with Back Home Feeling by Paige Plaisance from a Louisiana album from last year. A very good afternoon, good evening, or good morning to you all. I am David Dodson, and this is the Cletus & Co. 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But never mind, sinuses blocked, eyes streaming, country music.

0: That's right.
1: I did say at the beginning of the show about, or mention about my hay fever, and we kicked off straight away after that with Floorboard Full of Roses by David Lewis, and that's a single, and I do hope he's going to bring another album out, because the two albums I've got of East Coast so far have been fantastic. Then we had Ball and Chain from the Isaac Jacob Band. I think that's a debut on the show for them, and that features Courtney Patton, who has been on the show many times. Right, what's coming up on the rest of the playlist today? We've got something very special that I've been waiting to play for a long time coming up next. But before that, we're going to go through what we have got on the rest of the show. We've got a classic cover that we've done recently, but this time it's in Spanglish. Yep, we got a Spanglish song on this week's Cleats and Co radio show. We've also got, following that, a country classic of a fantastic Willie Nelson song that was on one album and then later became a title track of another album. We've got the LSD track from my wife, the long suffering Debs, and I'm going to actually play Shaboozy on this week's Cleats and Co radio show. I can't believe I'm playing Shaboozy, but there you go, I am. We will end the show with at least two drinking tracks, in fact just two drinking tracks at the most, because that's all I've got ready for you. Right, I did say that I've got something very special coming up for you. It wouldn't say if it wasn't so. It's by Lonnie Hutchins, and from an album called Buried Loot, Demos from the House of Cash and Outlaw Era, 73 to 78. And that came out in 2015, the actual album. It's basically a lost recording sort of thing thrown together into an album. It's quite sweet, the whole album. Lonnie Hutchins, it's spelled L-O-N-E-Y rather than L-O-N-N-I-E, because his parents couldn't spell right. That's it, they just couldn't spell it right, so he got a strange spelling of the name Lonnie. Right, here we go. I'm going to play you the track which I think is fantastic, Wouldn't Say If It Wasn't So.

That was from Australian William Alexander, a bit of a Australian folk country there. And William Alexander got his sound working the cattle and stations and farms of New South Wales. We're going to return straight back over to the United States with Jim Croce. I think that's how you would say it, or Croce. Anyway, he was a folk pop rock singer-songwriter from the late 60s, early 70s, and he released an album called You Don't Mess Around With Jim in 1972. We're going to play the title track for that. But in September 1973, he tragically lost his life in an airplane crash. And this is a wonderful story. Not the airplane crash, of course, but the story of You Don't Mess Around With Jim. Listen to it. It's got some fantastic lyrics on it, and it's very outlaw.

That's a guy called Nathan Evans Fox, and he's got a new album out called Heirloom, which comes out on the 29th of May. And Nathan was raised on four generations of family land at the end of a dead-end road in Glenalpine, North Carolina. Fox grew up in a community shaped by mill closures, factory layoffs, and slow erosion of working-class stability. So basically, he's a blue-collar porch singer, really. A lot of his songs are protest songs, equally at home on the porch, or as protest songs. We've got a country classic. Oh, no, before I carry on, I'm making that Cleese's track of the week, because there's a lot of layers to the work of Nathan Evans Fox. Right, we've got a classic cover now, followed by a country classic. The classic cover is one we've done before. The Chair, originally by, of course, George Strait. And George Strait released that in 1985. It was written by Hank Cochran and Dean Dillon. We've done it before, but we're going to do slight twist on it. We're going to do a Spanglish version on it. It's called The Chair Mi Lugar Spanglish by Sammy Arriaga. He's also got a full Spanish version of it out at the moment, and it's very good. If you did listen to the Cleese & Co radio show 300th edition, you would have heard that I did a couple of Spanish versions of English songs, including one which was Spanglish. I did a Spanish version of Jolene. So there is a lot of crossover between the Spanish music of the South, the Mexican and all of that, the Tex-Mex stuff, and Spanish music and country music, and they all collide. And I do like to highlight that every now and again on the Cleese & Co radio show. So this is the classic cover of The Chair, Mi Lugar.

on the ground. After taking several readings, I'm surprised to find my mind still fairly sound. I guess Nashville was the roughest, but I know I've said the same about them all. We received our education in the cities of the nation, me and Paul. Almost busted in Laredo, but for reasons that I'd rather not disclose. But if you're staying in a motel there and leave, just don't leave nothing in your clothes. And at the airport in Milwaukee, they refused to let us board the plane at all.

That's Me and Paul. That's a Willie Nelson song. You can probably tell that. And it was on an album called Yesterday's Wine in 1971. And the Paul in Me and Paul refers to Nelson's long-term drummer, Paul English. And it was also released as a standalone album, Me and Paul, from 1984. So he re-released Me and Paul and made it the title track, basically, a few years later. And now we've got on the show, I believe we played this guy before, Mike Campbell and the Dirty Knobs. They've got an album coming out called No Regrets on June the 12th on Sandfly and 30 Tigers. And basically Mike Campbell played along with he was basically in Tom Petty and the Heartbreakers, and he did work a lot of work with Fleetwood Mac. And on this particular album you've got appearances from the B-52s, Kate Pearson, and Morgan Stapleton's on there also. So we're going to play the track, and the track is called No Regrets, and it's a bit rockier than the normal stuff on the Clits & Co. radio show, but with a pedigree like Mike Campbell, he's a shoo-in.

wrong place at the wrong time. Hatred is a curse. It prays.

You can absolutely hear Tom Petty and the Heartbreakers in that track, No Regrets, by Mike Campbell and the Dirty Knobs. Look forward to playing more of that album if I happen to come across it when it comes out on June the 12th. It's now time for the LSD track for my wife, the long-suffering Debs. Now, I can't remember if I've actually played this track, but Debs and I were playing stuff on the TV last night before recording, and I played this and she loved it. So it's a very late addition to the playlist. It's the LSD track. It's Jamie by Zach Bryan, and it features a certain Charles Wesley Godwin, and it's on the Summertime Blues album. EP was that? I can't remember. It's an EP from 2022. So do enjoy this. It's absolutely stunning. And as I said, I actually can't remember if I've played this, because it's been knocking around in my playlists for ages.

That's Here by Mumford & Sons from their current album Prize Fighter, and yeah, you guessed it, that featured a certain Chris Stapleton. You knew that anyway, didn't you? I think we've reached the end of this week's Clits & Co radio show. I think we're about done. I think we've only got about 6 minutes left. We have 7 minutes left. Right, so I've got to squeeze in two more tracks. We've got one from Hannah Marie Kelly and one from a girl called Wednesday. And okay, Hannah Marie Kelly's is Yo Mama's Mascadine. Mascadine is like a wine, and Wednesday's got elderberry wine. So we've got back-to-back females singing about some form of wine. Not okay. So thank you very much for listening. Do join in, join us again next week, and do keep it on this radio show. And cheers. Have a drink on me. Sweet.

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2: This is the debut single of Wes McClelland. 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

That was What I Know Now from Wes McClellan, now available on iTunes, all download sites and streaming services.

0: putting the cooler days behind us and looking ahead to a great summer with you. 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
1: Well, howdy, howdy, howdy, boys and girls and livestock. This is the CV Tex Radio Show. I'm Bill Green. We're coming to you from the chicken house out here at Tres Papalotes out here in West Texas on top of the divide. We've got a great show lined up for you today. And we're going to get this booger kicked off right out of chute number one with 1100 springs from a thing they did back about 25 years ago. All about Nashville and Hank Williams.

Addison Mollick, that's her latest single. It's flying up the Texas charts, Whiskey After Women. Now here's Maverick Murphy. I believe this is his debut single. And if I'm not mistaken, Patrick, is this your boy? He's doing good if it is. Here's Maverick, beer drinking, right here on the CD Tex Radio Show. I go to

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1: Yes, sirree, Bob. Here's a sleep at the wheel, along with a little bit of Leon Rausch of the Texas Playboys.

Texas High Road, that's her latest single, moving up the Texas charts. Honky tonk about it. Yes, sirree. Here's Aaron Watson. We're going to take you back about 20 years on this one. For What It's Worth, right here on the CV Tex Radio Show.

Tony Booth from 1973 off the album, off the Columbia album, that is, Under Your Spell Again. Here's Robert Earl Keane, When the Bluebonnets Bloom. All the cold

Yes, sirree, Bob. When the blue bonnets bloom, don't you go anywhere. We're going to take a little break, and we're going to be right back. This is the CD Text Radio Show. I'm Bill Green. Here's the latest single from Cooper Wade.

Jesse Robb Jr., the pride of Magnolia, Texas, got him a top five single there. One Wild Reason. Okay, here's Gary Nicholson, and I really like playing this record. Big hit for Vince Gill. Here's Gary Nicholson's version of it. One More Last Chance.

0: Johnny Bush. That song was originally cut back on about 1968 is on the Stop Records label. And we recut that in 2004 and put it on two albums, the Honky Tonic album and his last album, The Absolute Johnny Bush. Hey, don't y'all go anywhere. We're going to be right back. This is the CV Tex Radio Show. I'm Bill Green. Here's the latest single from Chuck Weimer and Brandy Bellin. We got my little duet going here. You and Whiskey, right here on the CV Tex Radio Show.
1: What the heck is it with you and Whiskey?

Kayla Jane, her debut single on Morphine Moon. That's a good song, Kayla. Good job. Now I'm going to play a song by the late, great Jerry Jeff Walker. This is one of my favorite songs he ever wrote and recorded. And we played this a few weeks ago, and I'm going to play it again. I really like this song. Listen to the lyric. Little Bird, right here on the CD Tex Radio Show.

0: That takes you back a little ways, doesn't it? Waylon, just to satisfy you. We'll be right back after a few words.
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Here's the new single from Larry Cann. It's called Cowboy's Hands.

0: They say spring makes all things new again. 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
1: You've made it to hour number two of the CD Tex Radio Show. Bill Green here with you. We're coming to you from the Chicken House out here at Tres Papalotes in West Texas, right on top of the Divide. We hope you're enjoying the show so far. Hey, I got a little something for you. Did you know there's a sleeping disorder? They call it exploding head syndrome. I've always heard this. But anyway, it's when you wake up at night and you hear gunshots or explosions. It's called exploding head syndrome. Well, just between you and me, you know what makes my head explode? Property taxes! Ugh! Come on. Okay, we're going to keep this show running right out of shoot number one. East Texas boy Ed Burleson on an old Lou Don Wainwright song.

My buddy Jason Allen from over there around New Braunfels, Texas. Make Up Your Mind. That was cut on D Records back about 20 years ago, give or take. Great song. Okay, here's Roses and Weeds. Their latest single, It's You.

Okay, come on. Stinger. Here we go. Yep. There we go. All right. Becky Hobbs, country girls. Gotta have me some of that Becky Hobbs. Becky Roo, that's what we all called her. Hey, we got a lot more great Texas country, red dirt, western swing, good stuff coming up. So stick around. Don't you go anywhere. We're going to be right back. You are tuned in to the CD Tex Radio Show. Bill Green here with you. Here's the latest from Daryl Perry. Got him a top 30 single now.

Gotta have me a little Jamie Richards music. Don't Try to Find Me. That was a big hit for him about 20, 25 years ago. Here's Delaney Ann. She's got a great record moving up the charts right now. Follow You to Lubbock, right here on the CV Texas Radio Show.

0: Hey, what's going on? How you doing?
1: Oh, I'm doing okay, I guess. I got my notice for my property taxes a while ago at the post office.
0: Yeah.
1: I'm looking at it.
0: Talk to me.
1: Bill.
0: Yeah.
1: Something's not right.
0: No, I know.
1: People can't keep doing this to us.
0: I agree.
1: You know, I don't think our government is by the people and for the people anymore.
0: I don't either.
1: Something's going on, and I don't know what it is.
0: I don't either.
1: But it's not good.
0: It's not good. I know.
1: We better wake up.
0: Yeah, you're right. Thank you, Virginia May. We need a wake-up call, don't we? We sure do. Okay. Here's Janie Frick.

Janie Fricke, Down to My Last Broken Heart, live at Billy Bob's. Don't you go anywhere. We got a lot more great music coming right up. Stick around. We'll be right back. This is the CD Text Radio Show. Bill Green here with you. Here's the latest top 30 from Chaser Crouch.

0: Caleb Young, he's got him a top five single there. Neon Never Lies. And speaking of Calebs, here's another Caleb. Caleb Sutton, Cowboy Kind of Party.
1: There's an open invitation at the Fates door. Cowboys and cowgirls, come as you are. There's gonna be a hole down at the barn down the road. Don't need a suit, no polished up shoes.

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0: Hey, don't y'all go anywhere. We got a lot more great music coming up. So stick around. We're going to hear a few more words from our sponsors. Then we're going to be right back. So don't you dare touch that dial or twist that button. All right? Yes, sirree, Bob. This is the CD Tex Radio Show. I'm Bill Green. Here's my old pal Gary P. Nunn from a long, long time ago. Everybody remembers this, and so you can sing along with it wherever you are. Makes you happy, doesn't it? London Homesick Blues.
1: Well, when you're down on your luck and you ain't

0: to win. Not even if she had a chance to win.
1: Okay, a little politically incorrect again, and I like playing that song because it's fun. Charlie Walker, great old friend, the late, great Charlie Walker. And that goes back to the early 60s. Oh, boy. Great songs back then. And speaking of great songs, here's one of the greatest of all time. Ray Price and all the Cherokee Cowboys, A Way to Survive.

0: isn't best, but for me, it's the way to survive.
1: That goes back to about 1965 on Columbia Records. The late, great Buddy Emmons on steel guitar there, and of course, all the great Cherokee Cowboys. Well, it's time for our inspirational song of the show. I'm going to feature my old pal Danny Stegall on this one. For Heaven's Sake. Oh, yeah.

0: Danny Stegall, for heaven's sake. Great song, Danny. Hey, that's going to wrap it up for this show. We hope y'all have enjoyed it half as much as we did bringing it to you. Until next time, be sure to keep it tuned right here for more great music. Until the next time, I'm Bill Green. Say adios, boys and girls, and livestock.
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1: Welcome to another edition of the Lee Williams Show on your favorite station. Let's kick off with the new number one in America. It's Cody Johnson.

Yes, welcome to the Lee Williams Show. And that was Cody Johnson with The Four, the new number one in America. And it follows from his multiple wins at the ACM Awards in Vegas last Sunday. Ella Langley also did extremely well. I think she picked up 7 awards. And if you want to know more about the awards, I'm not going to go into that in the program. But if you want to go to theacm.com, they'll give you the full list of all the winners. And I think it may be shown on Amazon Prime as well, the awards. Right, we've got an interview today in the program. It's in two parts. I'll tell you more about that a little bit later on. But one of my favourite songs has always been Your Man by Josh Turner. Now, the backstory to this, 15 years ago, Scotty McCreery won American Idol. He went back to his hometown to sing to his locals. And while he was singing this song on stage, Josh Turner walked on behind him, scared him to death. He fell on the floor and they sang it together. They've been big fans for a long time. In fact, he did Your Man on American Idol. Well, finally, after 15 years, they've recorded the song together. Here it is.

0: Man, I was so nervous.
1: I know you were nervous.
0: I don't even know what I was saying.
1: But there's only one door in the bedroom, bro.
0: Just one door.
1: Just one door.
0: That's right. Glad we figured that out. We got it right now.

That was Peyton Smith with Lived Up, the brand new single. And before that, Scotty McCreery and Josh Turner together with Your Man. The video's good as well. Check that out on YouTube. Right, let's move on now with Miranda Lambert. We're going to play two songs. The first one is her number one from 15 years ago, which is called Heart Like Mine. Then she's got a brand new single out called Crisco. Now, Crisco is a cooking fat in America. So you'll hear that in the song. Here's Miranda.

two from Miranda Lambert. That was Crisco, her brand new single. And before that, number one 15 years ago, Heart Like Mine. Right here on the Lee Williams Show on your favourite channel. Don't forget, if there's any particular artist you'd like to hear, do drop a line to your station, even text them if you can, and they'll pass it on to me and we'll put it in the programme. Now, I don't know if you've been watching the Marshals TV series on Paramount Plus, which is a Yellowstone story. It's an offshoot of Yellowstone. It's just come to an end, I think, but this song was in the last episode. It's Chris Jansen and it's Wild Horses.

Well, you probably recognise the song Mountain Music, which was a big hit for Alabama in the day. Well, that's a new bluegrass version from the Carl Bentley Band. Very good too. Nice to hear that. Chris Jansen before that with his song Wild Horses. Well, I think we'll play the first part of this interview that I've got from Nashville. Now, what we've done is put it into two halves because it was quite a long interview. So we've broke it up. So we'll have the first half in this hour and the second in the second hour, obviously. Anyway, we interviewed an independent label from Muscle Shoals called the Red Clay Records. And we're talking to the people involved in the first part of the show. We're going to kick off with Johnny Holland, one of the artists that they use. Drinking and Driving is the song we're going to play. Then we're going to go into the interview, and then we're going to end up with American Love Affair.

0: Well, I'm in Nashville. I'm in the Omni Hotel, and with me is Red Clay Records. We've been working together over the last 2 or 3 years. A lot of it's based out of Muscle Shoals, but we're going to talk to Marsha Burleston and Debbie Dixon to start with. We also have one of their artists with us as well, which is Michelle Bradford, but that comes in a minute. Anyway, Marsha, tell me a bit about Red Clay Records.
1: Well, I started this label just on a fluke, really. Debbie Dixon and I went to school together. I called to donate to a Christmas for kids, and during the conversation found out that she and I went to school together and she's a music promoter. I had been writing songs since I was 9, went in the medical field, and we started talking and decided, she said, well, we need to do something about that. So we got together and set up a session, and I knew I wanted to do this in Muscle Shoals because that's where I'm from, and the sound. So we got together, picked the musicians, set the session up. Originally, we were going to do it with another artist, and we were at Fame, and the session didn't work out, and I was very frustrated. But it was a blessing because she said, oh, what about Michelle Bradford? I said, I don't know her, but yeah, give her a call. So that's how we three got together.
2: Good. Yeah, well, Red Clay team.
0: Yeah, we'll talk to Michelle in a minute because we've been playing her music back in on CMR Nashville as well as other stations and promoting her over there for your label. Where did you get the name from?
1: Well, where we're from, it is really dark red clay. And I was sitting at my kitchen table and I thought, what could I name this label? I didn't want to sign a contract with anyone else. I thought, I'm just going to start my own label and keep it kind of low, you know, and just do what we love. It's a passion. So I was sitting there thinking of the river, the singing river, all that's been used. So Red Clay popped in my head. I thought, oh, Red Clay Records. Well, to make a point, Red Clay is normally two words. When I got on ASCAP to sign up for my publishing company, they made a mistake and put it together, which ended up being a great thing because there's Red Clay Strays, there's Red Clay. They're all two words. So mine is one word, Red Clay Records and Publishing.
0: So. Excellent. So do you have national distribution over here?
1: We're working on that. We're working on it, yeah, with several different, not only artists, but radio stations. You've done a lot of our promoting, so we are trying to get more into the market now. With our schedules, a lot of the legends that we use on the records have passed away recently. Luckily, we got them several years ago, you know, because that was one of my goals, to make sure we get as many legends as we can on the records because they are, you can't beat them. I mean, we're going to miss them for sure, yeah.
0: Sure. So is Michelle your only artist, or have you got other artists that you're recording or getting involved with?
1: We've had Johnny Holland, who you also played in England. He was in the top 40. He is a Nashville artist, formerly. Great songwriter. So, done a lot of stuff in Nashville. But he's one of the artists we've used. Jared Jackson is another local artist in the area who's got a great voice, been on the Grand Ole Opry. And I love the tone of his voice, so I called him one day and we got him in. One of the first artists we used was Jared Jackson. And there are other artists that we're looking at to bring in, yes.
0: One of my favorite people, and I treat him as a friend, is Eric Heatherly. Now, you've used him as a musician on the recordings.
1: Oh, yes, absolutely. That was another God thing. My mom was in a assisted living in Gallatin, Tennessee, and I went to visit her, and I noticed a little vintage shop right up about a block from her house, and I thought, well, I'm just going to run in. I was tired. I looked terrible. I said, I just want to see what they got, and I'm always looking for records, albums. Went in, and Eric's standing at the counter, beating on the counter. I'm like, oh, are you a drummer? You know, my ex was a drummer, played with Paul Anka, all different kinds of. He said, no, I'm an artist. I said, you are? He said, yes. I did the remake of Flowers on the Wall. I said, oh, yeah. But anyway, we got to talking, and he found out it was from Muscle Shoals. He said, we're thinking about moving down there. And I said, well, if you do, I'm recording songs, we're doing sessions, so would you be willing to play? And he said, yeah, I can't sing because of my label commitments, but I will definitely play guitar. And he told me not too long ago, he asked his wife, Lindsay, how many sessions have I played on in Muscle Shoals? She said, zero. So he's only doing it for us.
0: Well, that's great. Yeah. That's great, yeah. Diz. So is there anything planned for him to come and do any things for you?
1: He said any time they're in town, he would let me know. If we have a session, he would be glad to come.
0: So I haven't seen any new music from him lately, but I did notice the other day there seems to be a new single.
1: Yes, they got a new single coming out. They just did American Love Affair. And also with the show in Branson, they're releasing an LP, but also doing an album. So he and his wife, the Heatherleys, have a really good show and a lot of music stuff coming up.
0: Good.
1: I'm excited to see what it is. I haven't heard it yet. He keeps teasing me, but I'm like, I want to hear it. So,
0: yeah. So is he living in Branson now?
1: They live in Branson.

That song was by The American Love Affair. It's called Maybe Baby, featuring Eric and Lindsay Heatherly in that duo. And that was the first part of the Red Clay Records interview. Second half coming up in the second hour of the Lee Williams Show. Here's Trey Calloway. He's got a new single called Honky Tonk Hall of Fame.

Nice new single from Katie Pruitt. It's called Same Boat. And before that, Trey Calloway, Honky Tonk Hall of Fame. Sounded a lot of fun there as well. Right, lots of requests. Can we hear Keith Urban? He's been going through a lot with his divorce and everything. But he's got a new single out. He's got a new album coming very shortly. This is one of the tracks from it. And you may recognise it. It's called Steal Away.

That was Chase Kimmy with his new single called Mr. Crazy. And before that, of course, the unmistakable voice of Keith Urban would steal away from a new album coming out soon. Very poppy, this album's going to be. There's a lot of covers in there as well. Anyway, we're going to move on now. We're getting towards the end of the first hour of the show. And here's a hot single coming out of America at the moment. The guy's name's Charles Wesley Godwin, and it features Luke Combs. And it's called Better That Way.

Yeah, that was a great song, and it's going to be a big hit. Charles Wesley Godwin with Luke Combs' Better That Way. We're just going up to the top of the hour with a bit of an instrumental. Do stay tuned for another hour of great country music, and also that second part of the Red Clay Records interview.

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4: 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The new location will once again offer its signature dining and live music experience with 2 performance stages, a main restaurant, and a bar area, and a covered rooftop bar overlooking downtown. Its expansion to the Indianapolis area marks another step in growing the Ole Red brand to bringing a taste of Southern charm to the country fans of the Midwest. Inspired by Shelton's 2001 hit by the same name, Ole Red, is projected to open its doors in Indianapolis in late 2027. Guests in the Midwest and beyond will get to experience the made-from-scratch food and drink, also inspired by the country superstar, along with a concert-quality live music atmosphere. Shelton revealed how Indianapolis has been a big part of his musical journey, from early days of being completely unknown to delivering his first public performance of his debut single, Austin, at a country music expo, and later returning for his first television special concert. It's just been some of the biggest moments of not just my career, but my life has been here. So I always feel at home when I'm here, he shared. Now, I've got some catching up to do. I've been to Ole Red on Broadway in Nashville and at the Nashville airport. Looks like I have to visit 4 more before the indie location opens up. And if I may suggest, the redneck version of a charcuterie.